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1: AP News, I'm Dave Packard. Tech leaders meeting with President Trump today discussing AI amid warnings to slow down development before it poses serious threats to humanity. After the meeting, the president claiming the AI companies will be responsible for self-policing the technology.
2: They love our country, they love the world, and they came together and they did something that few people really, it's almost like a constitution. In a way.
1: New York's Governor Kathy Hochul today calling for an outside independent investigation into Cornell University's response to a Jane Doe allegation of a gang rape at a fraternity. The case is being reopened nearly 2 years after prosecutors declined to file charges, the university saying it will work with officials. A massive cyber attack at the FBI, hackers stealing personal data on potentially tens of thousands of employees, and Kentucky State Trooper killed during a traffic stop on Interstate 65. Authorities are searching for the suspect and warning that person may be armed and dangerous. This is ABC News.
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4: Here's your Rock weather update. Lows dip down to about 57 tonight under clear skies. Winds out of the east around 5 miles an hour. Mainly clear sky tomorrow. Daytime highs approaching 87. Lows dip down to about 63. Tomorrow night, partly cloudy skies. Temps a bit above average Thursday and Friday with highs from the mid-80s to the upper 80s. Thunderstorms likely Friday. That's your local forecast update. I'm meteorologist Ray Miller from the Rock Weather Center. Right now, 68.
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0: going to hold on to that feeling all night. That's my goal. It's Tim Jeffries. I got Van Halen coming up in just a bit in our weird story of the day, and it's a great one, too. A man blames McDonald's and breakfast for speeding at nearly 50 miles over. It happened in Manassas, Virginia, where a video caught a motorcycle rider being pulled over, going 72 in a 25-mile-an-hour zone, where the man immediately took responsibility.
1: I was moving a little quick, wasn't I? Trying to hit the McDonald's breakfast.
0: Yeah, trying to hit that McDonald's breakfast. I'm here to tell you, there's nothing on the McDonald's menu that's worth going 50 miles over the speed limit for.
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0: Saturday night's all right for fighting. Tuesday night's pretty good as well, as the NHL kicked off its 2026-27 season tonight. Full slate of games. Seems a little bit early for hockey, but then again, tomorrow's the last day of September, so we're into October, and that seems like hockey time. 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
3: Here's your Rock weather update. Lows dip down to about 57 tonight under clear skies. Winds out of the east, around 5 miles an hour. Mainly clear sky tomorrow. Daytime highs approaching 87. Lows dip down to about 63. Tomorrow night, partly cloudy skies. Temps a bit above average Thursday and Friday, with highs in the mid-80s to the upper 80s. Thunderstorms likely Friday. That's your local forecast update. I'm meteorologist Ray Miller from the Rock Weather Center. Currently, it's 66 degrees.
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0: Keep your focus on the future, not what's behind. A little positive affirmation from Boston. As we kick off yet again another long set. You ready for some Foo Fighters? I got that. Alice in Chains too. It's all next.
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1: ABC News, I'm Dave Packer. After meeting with tech leaders, President Trump says it's full speed ahead with artificial intelligence.
2: I just have to do what's right. All I can tell you is that these big, powerful, very rich, very smart companies are going to be making massive contributions to communities.
1: New York's Governor Kathy Hochul is also a board member of Cornell University, wants an independent investigation into the gang rape lawsuit brought against the Ivy League school and the seven students accused of taking part. Today, former American Idol contestant Caleb Flynn found guilty of murdering his wife. Perjury trap fail. Former special counsel Jack Smith testifying before the Senate Judiciary Committee about his role investigating President Trump. A Republican senator tried to accuse him of perjury for not admitting to going to an NBA Hawks game in Atlanta until Smith had to explain he went to a college basketball game in Maryland with Caitlin Clark and the Iowa Hawkeyes. This is ABC News.
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9: Here's your Rock weather update. Lows dip down to about 57 tonight under clear skies. Winds out of the east, around 5 miles an hour. Mainly clear sky tomorrow. Daytime highs approaching 87. Lows dip down to about 63.

0: tomorrow night, partly cloudy skies. Temps a bit above average Thursday and Friday, with highs from the mid-80s to the upper 80s. Thunderstorms likely Friday. That's your local forecast update. I'm meteorologist Ray Miller from the Rock Weather Center. Right now, it's 64 degrees.
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0: Taking it easy with the Eagles, that's hardly what I'm going to do. I'll get some Janis and Def Leppard in just a bit. It's Tim Jeffries, and see if you can guess what state this took place. A woman was arrested after deputies said she exposed herself to a man during an argument, threatened him, and then caused a disturbance outside a Waffle House on Sunday night. If you said Florida, give yourself 2 points. Lee County, near Fort Myers. You know, I used to go to the Waffle House back in the day, and sometimes I get a little nostalgic, but it's stories like this that keep me away from the Waffle House, probably for good.
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0: Triumph landed on the line, and they've just announced an extension to the Rock and Roll Machine Reloaded Tour. They've already done 24 shows. They refire that show up in November. Zigzagging across mostly Midwestern cities, but they are doing a little California leg. Standing by, Rush is on the way next.
1: 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Participants can only win one contest prize per person every 30 days, Monday through Friday, excluding holidays within 30 days, or the prize will be forfeited. Prizes will not be mailed or delivered. Any winner under the age of 18 must be accompanied by a parent or legal guardian. No trade or cash equivalent will be awarded for any contest prize. Any person or persons found to be in violation of these contest rules before, during, or after the respective contest or giveaway will be disqualified and will not be eligible for future contests or giveaways.
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3: Here's your Rock weather update. Lows dip down to about 57 tonight under clear skies. Winds out of the east around 5 miles an hour. Mainly clear sky tomorrow. Daytime highs approaching 87. Lows dip down to about 63. Tomorrow night, partly cloudy skies. Temps a bit above average Thursday and Friday with highs from the mid-80s to the upper 80s. Thunderstorms likely Friday. That's your local forecast update. I'm meteorologist Ray Miller from the Rock Weather Center. Right now, it's 64 degrees.
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0: Three Doors Down and Kryptonite, not to be confused with a pocket full of kryptonite. That's was the Spin Doctors. Just remember that song. Kind of a hippy-dippy tune. It's your pal Tim Jeffries getting ready to kick off yet again another long set. And we got a guy with an attitude. He likes to show it in his songs. George Thorogood on the way next.
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1: ABC News, I'm Dave Packer. The lawsuit brought against Cornell University and seven of their students accused of taking part in a gang rape 2 years ago has put a spotlight on how the school handles these accusations. ABC's Aaron Katursky is in Ithaca, New York.
2: New York Governor Kathy Hochul, a member of Cornell's board, is calling for an independent investigation, saying the case raises serious questions about Cornell's campus culture. Cornell's own data show more than one in every three undergraduate women say they were sexually assaulted during their time at the Ivy League school.
1: Kentucky State Police investigating the deadly shooting of a trooper, Hayden Phillips. He was shot while on patrol along Interstate 65, and authorities are warning the public not to approach the suspected gunman. After a White House meeting, President Trump saying that AI leaders signed a, quote, constitution to police themselves. Florida carrying out its 16th execution of the year tonight, this time a lethal injection of a 77-year-old man convicted in a deadly hammer attack on a woman. This is ABC News.
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5: Here's your Rock weather update. Lows dip down to about 57 tonight under clear skies. Winds out of the east around 5 miles an hour. Mainly clear sky tomorrow. Daytime highs approaching 87. Lows dip down to about 63. Tomorrow night, partly cloudy skies. Temps a bit above average Thursday and Friday with highs from the mid-80s to the upper 80s. Thunderstorms likely Friday. That's your local forecast update. I'm meteorologist Ray Miller from the Rock Weather Center. Right now, it's 61 degrees.
0: The Rock, Campbellsville's home for classic rock.

Not a lot of bands can pull off a stadium in the round show. Metallica certainly can, and they've announced a whole bunch of shows in soccer stadiums and football stadiums in 2027. It's Tim Jeffries, keeping it rolling with Kansas.

0: know that you love her cold. Stevie Ray, Cold Shot. It's Tim Jeffries. Police seized 95 kilos of cocaine, and the suspects are released without charges. Sounds like a Quentin Tarantino in a movie to me, but it happened in the Grenadine Islands. Yes, police confiscated 95 kilograms of cocaine. Coast Guard intercepted a yacht named the MV Essex Girl carrying the stash. Three suspects were arrested, but here's the part. The police were unable to produce enough evidence to meet the strict legal standard of proof beyond a reasonable doubt. So they were released. And the cops kept the 95 kilos of coke.
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0: playing a little dice with Bob Seger. Come on. My mother can roll a six. Yeah, she can. It's Tim Jeffries with the Red Hot Chili Peppers on the way. We'll get to that. And Van Halen coming up, too. Stand by.
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3: Here's your Rock weather update. Lows dip down to about 57 tonight under clear skies. Winds out of the east, around 5 miles an hour. Mainly clear sky tomorrow. Daytime highs approaching 87. Lows dip down to about 63. Tomorrow night, partly cloudy skies. Temps a bit above average Thursday and Friday, with highs from the mid-80s to the upper 80s. Thunderstorms likely Friday. That's your local forecast update. I'm meteorologist Ray Miller from the Rock Weather Center. Right now, it's 61 degrees.
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0: Pat Benatar on the breakthrough song from her debut album, In the Heat of the Night. Funny thing is, it was the third single released from that album. First off was I Need a Lover, the John Mellencamp song. That didn't do well. Neither did the Smokey Robinson cover of If You Think You Know How to Love Me. Remember that? Neither do I. On the way, we got a little Van Halen with Sam Young vocals, plus some Green Day.
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1: ABC News, I'm Dave Packard. As AI technology insiders warn of doomsday threats, at the White House today, many tech titans signed an accord for what was described as self-policing for the industry. David Sachs of the President's Council of Advisors of Science and Technology.
2: This is not something that requires

0: but the case is now being reconsidered amid renewed scrutiny. 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
6: Here's your Rock weather update. Lows dip down to about 57 overnight under mainly clear skies. Winds out of the southeast around 5 miles an hour. High temperatures reach up to 87. Wednesday, mainly clear skies. Lows level off around 63. Wednesday night, partly cloudy skies. High temperatures reach up to 90. Thursday, under mainly sunny skies. 85. Friday, storms likely. That's your local forecast update. I'm meteorologist Ray Miller from the Rock Weather Center. Right now, 61.
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0: Jefferson Starship, the story of Jane, Tim Jefferies, some feel-good music on the way from Poison in just a bit. Nearly 300 doodles descended on a Nevada water park for an event that broke a world record for the most doodles attending the dog party. You know, the popular poodle mix, a doodle? Doodlepalooza 2026 gathered 296 of the various poodle mixes Sunday at the Cowabunga Canyon Vegas Water Park. My vet has a golden doodle. She calls it a $5,000 mutt.
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0: Stuart Copeland of the Police, after touring all summer, is taking a little break and then going back out in October. It's kind of a spoken word music show. It's called Have I Said Too Much? The Police, Hollywood, and Other Adventures. Besides The Police, Stuart Copeland has composed music for over 50 films, so I'm sure he has something interesting to say about that.
1: 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Participants can only win one contest prize per person every 30 days, Monday through Friday, excluding holidays within 30 days, or the prize will be forfeited. Prizes will not be mailed or delivered. Any winner under the age of 18 must be accompanied by a parent or legal guardian. No trade or cash equivalent will be awarded for any contest prize. Any person or persons found to be in violation of these contest rules before, during, or after the respective contest or giveaway will be disqualified and will not be eligible for future contests or giveaways.
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3: Here's your Rock weather update. Lows dip down to about 57 overnight under mainly clear skies. Winds out of the southeast around 5 miles an hour. High temperatures reach up to 87. Wednesday, mainly clear skies. Lows level off around 63. Wednesday night, partly cloudy skies. High temperatures reach up to 90 Thursday under mainly sunny skies. 85 Friday, storms likely. That's your local forecast update. I'm meteorologist Ray Miller from the Rock Weather Center. Right now, 59.
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0: It's always good to get play that song, Remedy, from the Black Crowes, and it's Tim Jeffries. It's always good to spend some time with you. But my time is come to a close. I'll be back again tomorrow night. Hope you have a good rest of your evening. Leaving you with music from Heart next.
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1: ABC News, I'm Dave Packard. President Trump holding a high-profile meeting with some of the biggest names in the tech industry. The meeting comes as the nation's AI chiefs are issuing dire warnings and calling for a slowdown in AI development before it poses a serious threat to humanity. The president saying there'll be no regulation, that the leaders have agreed to self-police the technology. David Sachs, co-chair of the President's Council of Advisors in Science and Technology.
2: I think this is a new level of transparency and accountability from these companies, and I think, importantly, they're doing it immediately.
1: Former American Idol contestant Caleb Flynn has been found guilty of murdering his wife in Ohio. Prosecutors accused Flynn of shooting Ashley Flynn and staging the scene to look like a break-in. Deliberations less than 3 hours. He faces life in prison without parole. A massive cyber attack at the FBI. Hackers stealing personal data on potentially tens of thousands of employees. This is ABC News.
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3: Here's your Rock weather update. Lows dip down to about 57 overnight under mainly clear skies. Winds out of the southeast around 5 miles an hour. High temperatures reach up to 87. Wednesday, mainly clear skies. Lows level off around 63. Wednesday night, partly cloudy skies. High temperatures reach up to 90. Thursday, under mainly sunny skies. 85. Friday, storms likely. That's your local forecast update. I'm meteorologist Ray Miller from the Rock Weather Center. Right now, 59.
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0: Yeah, Journey, the love and touch and squeeze in the na na na na na na na na na na na tune. Collective Soul in that set with Mud and December, while Christmas will be here in 86 days already. Merry Christmas to you and yours in advance. Hey, the top, they're coming up. Author on Metallica and David Essex and the Rock On tunes on deck two.
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0: Oh, you are looking sharp in that pearl necklace, the top with Mud Metallica in that set, the Unforgiven Boy Metallica. They've been touring for years, going from city to city all over the world. Now, they'll be more stationary for a while at a Vegas residency and then go back to touring the world. Way to go, Metallica, an ultimate touring band. Hey, the BOC, they're coming up. I'll throw on GNR and Rush, they're next.
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3: Here's your Rock weather update. Lows dip down to about 57 overnight under mainly clear skies. Winds out of the southeast around 5 miles an hour. High temperatures reach up to 87. Wednesday, mainly clear skies. Lows level off around 63. Wednesday night, partly cloudy skies. High temperatures reach up to 90. Thursday, under mainly sunny skies. 85. Friday, storms likely. That's your local forecast update. I'm meteorologist Ray Miller from the Rock Weather Center. Right now, 59.
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0: Yow, don't cry, GNR with Mud. You know the rules. There's no crying in classic rock. Like there's no crying in baseball. Don't cry in classic rock, okay? Hey, Frampton's coming up. I'll throw on Motley Crue for you and the BOC. They're on deck, too.
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2: ABC News, I'm Dave Packer. Tech leaders meeting with President Trump Tuesday discussing AI amid warnings to slow down development before it poses a serious threat to humanity. After the meeting, the president claiming AI companies will be responsible for self-policing.
3: I believe they're going to be used for the good, and when they're not, we're going to be able to nab them. But there's going to be a tremendous self-policing aspect.
2: New York Governor Kathy Hochul is calling for an independent review of Cornell University's response to allegations of a sexual assault involving a former student. The move comes as prosecutors reopen their investigation into the alleged 2024 incident at a fraternity house. The Pentagon is planning to cut one-fifth of its positions for generals and admirals. Defense Secretary Pete Hegseth is expected to announce the move Wednesday. Tens of thousands of current and former FBI agents and employees have been given an urgent warning following a massive hack targeting the FBI's employment website. This is ABC News.
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10: Here's your Rock weather update. Lows dip down to about 57 overnight under mainly clear skies. Winds out of the southeast around 5 miles an hour. High temperatures reach up to 87. Wednesday, mainly clear skies. Lows level off around 63. Wednesday night, partly cloudy skies. High temperatures reach up to 90. Thursday, under mainly sunny skies. 85. Friday, storms likely. That's your local forecast update. I'm meteorologist Ray Miller from the Rock Weather Center. Right now, 59.
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How sweet it is, the crew for you with Mudhome Sweet Home. Peter Frampton's on. He's going to show you the way.

0: The Eagles, there's going to be a heartache tonight with Mud Peter Frampton in that set. Show Me the Way from Frampton Comes Alive. Frampton has a rock doc out in theaters, soon to be on streamers, creatively called Frampton, all about his life and legendary career. I can't wait to check that out. That's going to be very cool. Eric Clapton's coming up, author on U2, and Steve Miller is on deck as well.
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0: Right on Clapton, Let It Rain, Let It Rain, and Let It Rain with Mud, U2 for U2, and that's it. Mysterious Ways, U2's brand new album is called Carnival de Luz. Should be out by the end of the year, and you know 100% that new LP will rock all the way. Coming from U2, Pearl Jam, they're coming up. I'll throw on the Cars. And Alice in Chains, they're on deck too.
1: 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Participants can only win one contest prize per person every 30 days, Monday through Friday, excluding holidays within 30 days, or the prize will be forfeited. Prizes will not be mailed or delivered. Any winner under the age of 18 must be accompanied by a parent or legal guardian. No trade or cash equivalent will be awarded for any contest prize. Any person or persons found to be in violation of these contest rules before, during, or after the respective contest or giveaway will be disqualified and will not be eligible for future contests or giveaways.
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3: Here's your Rock weather update. Lows dip down to about 57 overnight under mainly clear skies. Winds out of the southeast around 5 miles an hour. High temperatures reach up to 87. Wednesday, mainly clear skies. Lows level off around 63. Wednesday night, partly cloudy skies. High temperatures reach up to 90. Thursday, under mainly sunny skies. 85. Friday, storms likely. That's your local forecast update. I'm meteorologist Ray Miller from the Rock Weather Center. Right now, 59.
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0: Oh, you know it. You got to shake it up the cars with mud. You got to shake it up for the new fall season with all the holidays coming at us back to back to back. Try something completely different. Shake it up and go. Hey, Floyd's coming up. Author on Bon Jovi and Pearl Jam. They're on deck too.
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1: The president basically said these companies are going to continue to self-regulate. They're going to police themselves and live up to a moral code to do the right thing if they notice that their technology is going astray. If they see cases, for example, like we've seen in recent weeks where AI agents go rogue or seem to not be aligned with what humans want them to do.
0: Defense Secretary Pete Hegseth targeting the military senior ranks for another round of cuts. The new plan, expected to be announced Wednesday, would eliminate 20% of positions for generals and admirals. Florida Thursday night carrying its 16th execution of the year. And Wednesday, Tennessee expected to conduct the state's first execution of a woman in more than 200 years. This is ABC News.
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8: Here's your Rock weather update. Lows level off around 57 overnight under mainly clear skies. Southeasterly winds around 5 miles an hour. Highs level off around 87 Wednesday, mainly sunny skies. Lows dip down to about 63. Wednesday night, partly cloudy skies. Mainly clear sky Thursday with a high of 90. 85, storms likely Friday. That's your local forecast update. I'm meteorologist Ray Miller from the Rock Weather Center. Currently 55.
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0: Yow, the girls got rhythm, AC/DC with Mudge Floyd from the Wall, and that set getting all numbed up and numbed out, comfortably numb like when you go to the dentist. They give you that shot of Novocaine, and they go, oh, you won't feel anything. Yeah, I still feel it. Well, we'll give you another shot of Novocaine. Good times, right? Hey, SRV is coming up. I'll throw on Stone Temple Pilots. And Nazareth, they're on deck, too.
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0: SRV walking the tightrope with Mud Nazareth in that set, and the hair of the dog, hair of the dogging things, you know, overindulging in things that you love. It doesn't have to be drinking. It could be ice cream, like with me, my drug of choice, ice cream. I have to hair of the dog, the ice cream. I eat so much ice cream, the next day I got to eat more ice cream, you know? Hey, Bad Company, they're coming up. I'll throw on Tom Petty and Journey. They're on deck too.
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3: Here's your Rock weather update. Lows level off around 57 overnight under mainly clear skies. Southeasterly winds around 5 miles an hour. Highs level off around 87 Wednesday, mainly sunny skies. Lows dip down to about 63. Wednesday night, partly cloudy skies. Mainly clear sky Thursday with a high of 90. 85, storms likely Friday. That's your local forecast update. I'm meteorologist Ray Miller from the Rock Weather Center. Currently 55.
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0: Hey, don't come around here no more. Tom Petty and the Heartbreakers with Mud. The Tom Petty Estate has a 50th anniversary box set coming out just in time for holiday time. November the 6th, all remastered, repurdy tunes, a couple of new tunes that we've never heard. That's going to be quite a box set. Can't wait for that. Golden Earring is coming up. Author on Nirvana and Bad Company. They're on deck, too.
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1: 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Tech leaders meeting with

0: The Pentagon is planning to cut one-fifth of its positions for generals and admirals. Defense Secretary Pete Hegseth is expected to announce the move Wednesday. Tens of thousands of current and former FBI agents and employees have been given an urgent warning following a massive hack targeting the FBI's employment website. This is ABC News.
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7: Here's your Rock weather update. Lows level off around 55 overnight under mainly clear skies. Winds out of the southeast around 5 miles an hour. Mainly clear skies again Wednesday. Highs level off around 87. Lows level off around 63. Wednesday night, partly cloudy skies. Temperatures a bit above average Thursday and Friday with highs from the mid-80s to the upper 80s. Thunderstorms likely Friday. That's your local forecast update. I'm meteorologist Ray Miller from the Rock Weather Center. Right now, it's 55 degrees.
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0: Hey, yo, let me take you home tonight. Boston with my Doobie Bros in that set. Rocking Down the Highway, an ultimate cruising tune. I love that tune. A dangerous tune to listen to when you're rocking down the highway. Because you're definitely going to put the pedal to the metal. Don't do that. Only crank up that great classic here. Hey, Lynyrd's coming up. I'll throw on Everclear and Rush. They're next.
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0: Boo Hoo Hoo, Skinner, Sweet Home Alabama with Mudd. I love that tune with the late Billy Powell on piano, a very comedic piano player, a guy that didn't really know rock and roll at all. He knew ragtime, showtime music, and he put it to good use. And Skinner, way to go. Hey, Queens of the Stone Age, they're coming up. I'll throw on the Police and the Red Hot Chili Peppers. They're on deck, too.
1: 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Prizes will not be mailed or delivered. Any winner under the age of 18 must be accompanied by a parent or legal guardian. No trade or cash equivalent will be awarded for any contest prize. Any person or persons found to be in violation of these contest rules before, during, or after the respective contest or giveaway will be disqualified and will not be eligible for future contests or giveaways.
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3: Here's your Rock weather update. Lows level off around 55 overnight under mainly clear skies. Winds out of the southeast around 5 miles an hour. Mainly clear skies again Wednesday. Highs level off around 87. Lows level off around 63. Wednesday night, partly cloudy skies. Temperatures a bit above average Thursday and Friday with highs from the mid-80s to the upper 80s. Thunderstorms likely Friday. That's your local forecast update. I'm meteorologist Ray Miller from the Rock Weather Center. Right now, it's 59 degrees.
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0: Oh, those visionaries of the 1980s, the Police. Please don't stand so close to me, okay? Everybody sneezing and coughing. Oh, no, don't worry. It's only allergies. Famous last words, please. Don't stand so close to me, okay? Steve Miller is coming up. I'll throw on Metallica. And Queens of the Stone Age, they're on deck too.
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1: ABC News, I'm Dave Packard. President Trump said the tech leaders he met with at the White House on Tuesday had signed a constitution to police themselves. This amid dire warnings from artificial intelligence leaders about the technology. ABC's Elizabeth Schulze.
2: The president basically said these companies are going to continue to self-regulate. They're going to police themselves and live up to a moral code to do the right thing if they notice that their technology is going astray. If they see cases, for example, like we've seen in recent weeks where AI agents go rogue or seem to not be aligned with what humans want them to do.
1: Defense Secretary Pete Hegseth targeting the military senior ranks for another round of cuts. The new plan, expected to be announced Wednesday, would eliminate 20% of positions for generals and admirals. Florida Thursday night carrying its 16th execution of the year. And Wednesday, Tennessee expected to conduct the state's first execution of a woman in more than 200 years. This is ABC News.
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9: Here's your Rock weather update. Lows level off around 57 overnight under partly cloudy skies. Winds out of the southeast around 5 miles an hour. Sunshine mixed with clouds at times again. Wednesday, high temperatures reach up to 86. Mainly clear sky. Wednesday night, lows dip down to about 63. Highs around 90 Thursday, under mainly sunny skies. 80 Friday, thunderstorms likely. That's your local forecast update. I'm meteorologist Ray Miller from the Rock Weather Center. Currently 57.

0: Hey, you got to hold the line, Toto, with Mud. You know, I watched that Rock Doc all about Yacht Rock again on the tube, and Toto, they were featured prominently in that great Rock Doc. If you dig Yacht Rock, check out that Rock Doc on Yacht Rock. You'll dig it big time. Queen, they're coming up. Author on Collective Soul and the James Gang, they're next.
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0: Yeah, Queen and the Killer Queen with Mud Collective Soul in that set. You gotta shine your ride for the new fall season. Have the shiniest ride on the block. Go shine your ride and take it out for a cruise and enjoy the new fall season. Floyd, they're coming up. Author on Def Lep and Foreigner, they're on deck too.
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3: Here's your Rock weather update. Lows level off around 57 overnight under partly cloudy skies. Winds out of the southeast around 5 miles an hour. Sunshine mixed with clouds at times again. Wednesday, high temperatures reach up to 86. Mainly clear sky. Wednesday night, lows dip down to about 63. Highs around 90 Thursday, under mainly sunny skies. 80 Friday, thunderstorms likely. That's your local forecast update. I'm meteorologist Ray Miller from the Rock Weather Center. Currently 57.
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0: Def Leppard, High and Dry with Mud Foreigner in that set. Long, long way from home. Now, they were supposed to end that very, very long tour like now, but they've added more shows into 2027. Way to go, Foreigner. They don't want to leave the tour. That's pretty cool. Hey, Journey's coming up. Author on The Offspring, and Floyd, they're on deck as well.
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1: ABC News, I'm Dave Packer. Tech leaders meeting with President Trump Tuesday discussing AI amid warnings to slow down development before it poses a serious threat to humanity. After the meeting, the president claiming AI companies will be responsible for self-policing.
2: I believe they're going to be used for the good, and when they're not, we're going to be able to nab them. But there's going to be a tremendous self-policing aspect.
1: New York Governor Kathy Hochul is calling for an independent review of Cornell University's response to allegations of a sexual assault involving a former student. The move comes as prosecutors reopen their investigation into the alleged 2024 incident at a fraternity house. The Pentagon is planning to cut one-fifth of its positions for generals and admirals. Defense Secretary Pete Hegseth is expected to announce the move Wednesday. Tens of thousands of current and former FBI agents and employees have been given an urgent warning following a massive hack targeting the FBI's employment website. This is ABC News.
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3: Here's your Rock weather update. Sunshine mixed with clouds at times today, with daytime highs approaching 86. South winds 5 to 10 miles an hour. Lows level off around 63. Tonight, mainly clear skies. Mainly clear tomorrow, high of 90. Turning cooler Friday and Saturday, with highs from the low 70s to the upper 70s. Storms likely Friday, rain showers likely on Saturday. That's your local forecast update. I'm meteorologist Ray Miller from the Rock Weather Center. Currently 55.
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0: Oh, you know it. Where there's smoke, there's fire. Smoke on the Water, Deep Purple with Mud. Deep Purple back at it on tour, the Splat Tour. Their new album is called Splat. What a great name. And they're rocking a tour. They're fantastic. Way to go, Deep Purple. Jimmy's coming up. Author on Soundgarden and the Mighty, Mighty Lead. They're next.
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0: Hey, Joe, look out. Jimmy is coming to get you with Mud Led Zepp in that Zet with all that screaming, the immigrant song on the final day of September. What does that mean? It means that September is over and Rocktober will begin tomorrow. And that means more Led Zepp, of course, right? Hey, Skid Row's coming up. Author on Super Tramp. And Aerosmith, they're on deck too.
1: 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Participants can only win one contest prize per person every 30 days, Monday through Friday, excluding holidays within 30 days, or the prize will be forfeited. Prizes will not be mailed or delivered. Any winner under the age of 18 must be accompanied by a parent or legal guardian. No trade or cash equivalent will be awarded for any contest prize. Any person or persons found to be in violation of these contest rules before, during, or after the respected contest or giveaway will be disqualified and will not be eligible for future contests or giveaways.
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3: Here's your Rock weather update. Sunshine mixed with clouds at times today, with daytime highs approaching 86. South winds 5 to 10 miles an hour. Lows level off around 63. Tonight, mainly clear skies. Mainly clear tomorrow, high of 90. Turning cooler Friday and Saturday, with highs from the low 70s to the upper 70s. Storms likely Friday, rain showers likely on Saturday. That's your local forecast update. I'm meteorologist Ray Miller from the Rock Weather Center. Currently 55.
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0: Oh, you know it. You got to take the long way home. Super Tramp with Mud. That's the thing to do if you want to think and take some time off. You know, before you get home, you take that long way home and then you'll get the phone call. Where are you? I'm worried about you. Oh, I just hit some traffic. Take the long way home, you know. Hey, Bob Seger's coming up, author on Billy Squire. And Skid Row, they're on deck too.
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1: ABC News, I'm Sherry Preston. Tech leaders have signed an agreement to police themselves when it comes to artificial intelligence. That was the outcome of a White House meeting following weeks of warnings from AI companies that some models have gone rogue and that the industry needs to slow development. The U.S. withdrawing all troops from Iraq more than 20 years after they went in. It's actually the second time the U.S. has withdrawn from Iraq completely. Lawsuit brought against Cornell University in regard to an alleged gang rape on campus 2 years ago has put a spotlight on how schools handle such accusations.
2: New York Governor Kathy Hochul, a member of Cornell's board, is calling for an independent investigation, saying the case raises serious questions about Cornell's campus culture. Cornell's own data show more than one in every three undergraduate women say they were sexually assaulted during their time at the Ivy League school.
1: ABC's Aaron Katursky. Over 30 million Americans are under flood watches from Arizona to Iowa thanks to the remnants of Hurricane Polo. This is ABC News.
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3: Here's your Rock weather update. Sunshine mixed with clouds at times today, with daytime highs approaching 86. South winds 5 to 10 miles an hour. Lows level off around 63. Tonight, mainly clear skies. Mainly clear tomorrow, high of 90. Turning cooler Friday and Saturday, with highs from the low 70s to the upper 70s. Storms likely Friday. Rain showers likely on Saturday. That's your local forecast update. I'm meteorologist Ray Miller from the Rock Weather Center. Currently 55.
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Well, all of us will be in the dark pretty much a month from now. November 1st is when we fall back. Yeah, get that extra hour of sleep, but then it gets dark, like when you go to work, and dark when you come home. That time of year is around the corner. It's Lester. Thank you so much for listening. We're cruising through a superset of killer classics back to back and taking a trip with Bob

0: On a Wednesday morning, it's what we do. We let the good times roll with superset after superset, a killer classic rock just for you, absolutely free. Rock 106.7, Morning Mayhem, it's Lester. Thank you so much for allowing us to be your station of choice as we get this day started. Coming up, more classic rock anthems, including the Cowbell Song, Mississippi Queen from Mountain. Also going to sneak in some BTO and Chili Peppers in this next set. We'll have a local news update, got weather, sports, and other happenings that happen going on around Central Kentucky. Whether you're already at work, off to work, just getting your butt out of bed and kind of trying to figure out what's going on with the world, we got your soundtrack right here, Rock 106.7. Thank you so much for listening this morning.
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0: Rolling down the highway with the guy who just turned 83 a few days ago, Randy Bachman, along with Fred Turner in the Overdrive. And that one, of course, rolling down the highway, byways, Main Street, back roads, wherever you're rolling and rocking, we greatly appreciate you tuning in to Rock 106.7. 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
3: Here's your Rock weather update. High temperatures reach up to 86 today under mainly clear skies. South winds 5 to 10 miles an hour. Mainly clear sky tonight. Lows dip down to about 63. Daytime highs approaching 90 tomorrow. Mainly sunny skies. High temperatures reach up to 80 Friday with thunderstorms likely. Showers likely. 72 on Saturday. That's your local forecast update. I'm meteorologist Ray Miller from the Rock Weather Center. Right now, it's 55 degrees.
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0: giving the drummer a chance to be the lead singer. Jack Blades, of course, guitarist, normally singing for Night Ranger. Kelly Keegi, who wrote that song about his sister Christina growing up in the streets of Portland, Oregon and cruising. And Sister Christina didn't quite work with the rest of the words, so they shortened it to Sister Christian, the classic rock anthem from Night Ranger. It's Lester. Thank you so much for listening. On the way, another super set. Killer classics from Ireland, U2, English rockers, Led Zeppelin, German rockers, Scorpions, and some good old U.S. of A. Gainesville, Florida guy, Tom Petty, all part of that super set next.
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1: ABC News, I'm Sherry Preston. Tech leaders meeting with President Trump and signing an agreement to largely police themselves when it comes to artificial intelligence. Here's ABC's Hannah Bittah.
2: Elon Musk, Mark Zuckerberg, and the heads of Google, NVIDIA, OpenAI, and Anthropic signed the deal after lunch at the White House.
3: Is it binding in any way?
4: I think it's morally binding.
2: It asks each company to monitor its own AI, bring in outside auditors, and have its board review what they find.
1: Sources now tell ABC News that Israel is treating an issue aboard a flight from Dubai to Tel Aviv as a terror incident. Messages were sent from the plane about a possible hijacking, and sources say there was a violent fight on board the plane. It made an emergency landing and is now on the ground in Saudi Arabia. The Pentagon this morning announcing the last U.S. troops have now withdrawn from Iraq. The Supreme Court allowing the Trump administration to resume deportations of migrants to countries other than their home country. This is ABC News.
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12: From the Fork Media News Desk, I'm Austin Armstrong. We begin with the latest developments following the deadly shooting of a Kentucky State Police trooper in Warren County. Kentucky State Police say their critical incident response team is investigating the trooper-involved shooting that happened on Monday afternoon on Interstate 65. 28-year-old Trooper Hayden Phillips was conducting a traffic stop on northbound I-65 near mile marker 69 when he was fatally shot by the driver of the vehicle. The suspect then fled the scene. Investigators developed a suspected vehicle using witness information along with footage from Trooper Phillips's dash cam and body-worn camera. The suspect was identified as 51-year-old Imani Branch of Portland, Tennessee. Shortly after 5 p.m. on Monday afternoon, a vehicle matching the description was located in Louisville. Louisville Metro Police Department used a grapple device to stop the vehicle on Dixie Highway near Burwell Avenue. Branch, the vehicle's solo occupant, was taken into custody without further incident. No other injury.

0: 60-year-old Timmy Miller of Columbia was arrested without incident. Miller faces several charges, including possession of marijuana, illegal possession of a legend drug, first-degree possession of a controlled substance involving methamphetamine, drug paraphernalia, and possession of a prescription-controlled substance not in its proper container. He also faces several traffic-related charges. Officer Colton Nunn made the arrest with assistance from Officer Dustin Bunch. As with all criminal cases, the charges are allegations and the defendants are presumed innocent unless proven guilty in the court of law. And finally, as we move into the fall months, drivers are being reminded to watch for deer on Kentucky roadways. Team Kentucky says Kentucky recorded 3,411 deer-related crashes in 2025, the highest total in 7 years. State officials say deer activity increases during the fall, particularly from October through December as mating season begins. Drivers are encouraged to stay alert, especially around dawn and dusk, slow down in areas where deer are active, eliminate distractions, and always wear a seatbelt. Officials also say drivers should watch for additional deer after spotting one, since deer often travel in groups. And if a deer enters the roadway, drivers are advised not to swerve, since that can lead to a more serious crash. For more details on stories like these and more, be sure to check out our websites, MyQ104.com, KCountry1057.com, and WTCOradio.com. 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
1: 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NASDAQ Composite 26,797.54. 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Atmos up 56 cents, 157.61. Community Trust Bank down 72 cents, 74.50. Dollar General down $1.73 at 122.64. Ingersoll Rand up 13 cents at 76.51. Coca-Cola down 32 cents at 86.86. Kroger up $1.09 at 60.78. Lowe's down 33 cents, 187.33. McDonald's up 43 cents, 234.03. Stanley Black & Decker up 8 cents at 88.81. UPS down 32 cents at 93.93. Walmart down $1.93 at 106.80. You can stop by and see my partner Shane Parrish at 105 Nancy Cox, or my partner Sarah Hall at 1313 East Broadway, or Larry Bowen or myself here at 303 East Main Street. This is Aaron Charlo at Edward Jones. I hope you have a wonderful day.
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3: Here's your Rock weather update. High temperatures reach up to 86 today under mainly clear skies. South winds 5 to 10 miles an hour. Mainly clear sky tonight. Lows dip down to about 63. Daytime highs approaching 90. Tomorrow, mainly sunny skies. High temperatures reach up to 80 Friday with thunderstorms likely. Showers likely. 72 on Saturday. That's your local forecast update. I'm meteorologist Ray Miller from the Rock Weather Center. Right now, it's 55 degrees.
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Joshua Tree Music, you too, just aimlessly wandering around looking for something. It's Lester. You found what you're looking for, the station that serves up superset after superset, a killer classic rock back to back to back. Yeah, we're rolling through one right now. Tom Petty, Heartbreakers, It's Even Losers. 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

0: That is truly one of the sadder stories in the rock and roll world. Phil Collins, Rock 106.7, The Morning Mayhem, along with Lester St. James. Let's think about this for a moment. You're Phil Collins. You're growing up. You have the desire to be a drummer. You take the kit. You hook up with three guys, Michael Rutherford, Tony Banks, and you have an incredible 20-year run that ends up landing you in the Rock and Roll Hall of Fame. And after you leave that band, you have a solo career and movies. And then you get inducted into the Rock and Roll Hall of Fame as a solo artist. Yeah, I mean, that's a life dream, right? Being a two-time Rock and Roll Hall of Famer like Phil Collins. Sadly, in case you didn't know, because of his decades of pounding the drums and the travel and everything, Phil Collins at this point in his life needs round-the-clock medical care. Barely can walk because of all the syndromes that he has from his muscles basically failing from being a drummer all those years. Look forward to getting to see him, hopefully in person. I'm hoping he'll be there November 14th in L.A. at the Peacock Theater when he gets inducted a second time. Only 30 others have had that honor of being two-time Rock and Roll Hall of Famers. Again, all you dream about. And then your life is spent with nothing but people helping you go to the bathroom and do everything in your life as you get older. Wow. It's Lester. Thanks for listening. 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

0: dedicating that to the generation that grew up with parents telling us to get home before midnight because nothing good happens after midnight. Rock 106.7. It's the Morning Mayhem with Lester. Did you hear that? I came from that generation. Yeah, you got home before midnight because, oh, God, Lord knows what happens after midnight. That's not good. And then, of course, you graduate and you get out of the house and do some things after midnight and go, what were they talking about? There's a lot of fun stuff happening. Of course, I've been around after midnight sometimes and good things were happening and sometimes good things were not happening. So they were partially right. Let's go with that. Rock 106.7, coming up in just moments. The Happy Hoosier. Mr. Mellencamp's going to drop by. We'll hear some Foo Fighters for Lisa, who hit me up on the Facebook Messenger just a bit ago, looking to learn to fly with Dave Grohl and company. Oh, and The Clash coming up as well. Thank you so much for allowing us to be the soundtrack of your life, and we're cranking it through the speakers. We're honored to be Central Kentucky's classic rock station, 106.7 The Rock.
1: 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Event sponsors, prize providers, or advertisers and their respected immediate families are not eligible to win. 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Prizes will not be mailed or delivered. Any winner under the age of 18 must be accompanied by a parent or legal guardian. No trade or cash equivalent will be awarded for any contest prize. Any person or persons found to be in violation of these contest rules before, during, or after the respective contest or giveaway will be disqualified and will not be eligible for future contests or giveaways.
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3: Here's your Rock weather update. High temperatures reach up to 86 today under mainly clear skies. South winds 5 to 10 miles an hour. Mainly clear sky tonight. Lows dip down to about 63. Daytime highs approaching 90 tomorrow. Mainly sunny skies. High temperatures reach up to 80 Friday with thunderstorms likely. Showers likely, 72 on Saturday. That's your local forecast update. I'm meteorologist Ray Miller from the Rock Weather Center. Right now, it's 55 degrees.
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0: little English punk rock for breakfast on our Wednesday morning. The Clash, of course. London Calling, along with Lester. Have you checked the football schedule for this week, the pros? London is calling because Indianapolis, the Colts, taking on the Washington Commanders in London. Bright and early Sunday morning. Yeah, we get Sunday morning football from England. London, the Tottenham Spurs. Yeah, that's what it is. Tottenham Spurs. Home soccer field gets turned into a football field again. They've played a number of games there. But Indianapolis and Washington, live from London. Breakfast on Sunday. Good luck to you and your team. It's Lester. Going to fire up another superset. Killer Classics, Quiet Riot, Rush, Motley Crue, and more. Seconds away.
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1: ABC News, I'm Sherry Preston. A passenger flight from Dubai to Tel Aviv making an emergency landing in Saudi Arabia amid worries about a possible hijacking. The plane sending signals about trouble, and sources tell ABC News there was a violent fight on board, both the captain and first officer hurt, and an Israeli security source says Israel is treating it as a terror incident. The last American troops in Iraq have pulled out this morning. Here's ABC's Louis Martinez.
2: There was an eight-year period when the United States was inside of Iraq following the 2003 invasion, and they stayed there and they pulled out in 2011. But 3 years later, when ISIS swept across eastern Syria and into northern Iraq, and it appeared that Baghdad was under threat of ISIS control, the United States sent back troops into Iraq.
1: After tech leaders met with President Trump, they all signed an agreement that will largely allow them to regulate themselves. The president calls it, quote, more morally binding. Flood worries again today from Arizona to Illinois. This is ABC News.
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0: Media News Desk. I'm Austin Armstrong. We begin with the latest developments following the deadly shooting of a Kentucky State Police trooper in Warren County. Kentucky State Police say their critical incident response team is investigating the trooper-involved shooting that happened on Monday afternoon on Interstate 65. 28-year-old Trooper Hayden Phillips was conducting a traffic stop on northbound I-65 near mile marker 69 when he was fatally shot by the driver of the vehicle. The suspect then fled the scene. Investigators developed a suspected vehicle using witness information along with footage from Trooper Phillips' dash cam and body-worn camera. The suspect was identified as 51-year-old Imani Branch of Portland, Tennessee. Shortly after 5 p.m. on Monday afternoon, a vehicle matching the description was located in Louisville. Louisville Metro Police Department used a grapple device to stop the vehicle on Dixie Highway near Burwell Avenue. Branch, the vehicle's solo occupant, was taken into custody without further incident. No other injuries were reported. Branch has been charged with murder of a first responder, a peace officer, in connection with Trooper Phillips' death. The investigation remains ongoing. Turning now to local crime news, the Columbia Police Department reports a Columbia man was arrested following a traffic stop on Russell Springs Road late Friday night. Say the stop happened around Central Time, September 25th, during a search of the vehicle. Officers located suspected drugs and drug paraphernalia. 60-year-old Timmy Miller of Columbia was arrested without incident. Miller faces several charges, including possession of marijuana, illegal possession of a legend drug, first-degree possession of a controlled substance involving methamphetamine, drug paraphernalia, and possession of a prescription-controlled substance not in its proper container. He also faces several traffic-related charges. Officer Colton Nunn made the arrest with assistance from Officer Dustin Bunch. As with all criminal cases, the charges are allegations and the defendants are presumed innocent unless proven guilty in the court of law. And finally, as we move into the fall months, drivers are being reminded to watch for deer on Kentucky roadways. Team Kentucky says Kentucky recorded 3,411 deer-related crashes in 2025, the highest total in 7 years. State officials say deer activity increases during the fall, particularly from October through December as mating season begins. Drivers are encouraged to stay alert, especially around dawn and dusk. Slow down in areas where deer are active, eliminate distractions, and always wear a seatbelt. Officials also say drivers should watch for additional deer after spotting one, since deer often travel in groups. And if a deer enters the roadway, drivers are advised not to swerve, since that can lead to a more serious crash. For more details on stories like these and more, be sure to check out our websites, MyQ104.com, KCountry1057.com, and WTCOradio.com.
1: 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Always keeping you weather aware.
2: Here's your Rock weather update. Highs level off around 86 today under mainly clear skies. South winds 5 to 10 miles an hour. Mainly clear skies again tonight. Lows level off around 63. 90 tomorrow. Mainly sunny. Cooler Friday and Saturday, with highs from the low 70s to the upper 70s. Storms likely Friday, showers likely on Saturday. That's your local forecast update. I'm meteorologist Ray Miller from the Rock Weather Center. Right now, 55.
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0: The spirit of radio is alive and well, my friend. Thank you so much for tuning in to the station that loves to serve up superset after superset of free classic rock for you. Momentarily, we will rock on with Aldo Nova. Yes, Guns N' Roses, which is ironic because it was on this date, 1998, that Slash was on ABC TV, trying out to be in Drew Carey's band. And he wasn't the only one. You had Joe Walsh, Joey Ramone, Johnny Lang, Dave Mustaine of Megadeth was there. The late Dusty Hill of ZZ Top and his beard were on. Rick Nielsen from Cheap Trick. He sent Joe Walsh, Slash. It was a great episode. It was for a gig that Drew had got for the Ramada Inn, and he had no band, so he was trying to throw. It was a funny episode. You can look it up. By the way, Joe Walsh is the one who ended up winning out of that star-studded show. The Drew Carey Rockin' Show for the Ramada Inn concert, if you want to look it up online. Pretty cool stuff, but Slash was on that show. We'll hear that Guns N' Roses coming up.
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0: The one man, do it all guy, Aldo Novaskesi, the French Canadian out of Montreal, Canada. He wrote the song, produced the song, recorded all the instruments on it, and produced it. And gave it to the record company, said, put it on vinyl, send it out. The fantasy song, one hit wonder, if you will. 106.7 FM, AM 1450 The Rock. 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
3: Here's your Rock weather update. Highs level off around 86 today under mainly clear skies. South winds 5 to 10 miles an hour. Mainly clear skies again tonight. Lows level off around 63. 90 tomorrow. Mainly sunny. Cooler Friday and Saturday, with highs from the low 70s to the upper 70s. Storms likely Friday, showers likely on Saturday. That's your local forecast update. I'm meteorologist Ray Miller from The Rock Weather Center. Currently 57.
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0: David Coverdale and his bandmates of Whitesnake, and Here I Go Again. Black Sabbath before that, It Is Lester, and Here I Go Again, bragging about another superset. Killer classics back-to-back, absolutely free. Of course, it's not bragging when it's fact, correct? We'll hear a 2025 Rock and Roll Hall of Fame inductee band, Allman Brothers, Zeppelin, Boston, just to name some, that are coming up in a superset that is just moments away, absolutely free for you, my friend. Thank you so much for joining us today.
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1: ABC News, I'm Sherry Preston. On the ground right now in Saudi Arabia, a plane that was flying from Dubai to Tel Aviv when it suddenly signaled a possible hijacking. It plunged from 34,000 feet to 16,000 in just 3 minutes. Israeli officials telling ABC it's being investigated as a possible terror incident. Passengers telling Israeli media it appears the pilot and co-pilot were fighting. President Trump meeting with tech industry leaders, and they signed off on an agreement to largely allow AI companies to regulate themselves. ABC's Hannah Batah.
2: Senator Elizabeth Warren called self-regulation a recipe for disaster. Republicans pushing back, too. Senator Josh Hawley says he's proposing a bill that would let prosecutors bring criminal charges against AI companies whose agents break the law. But the president's former AI czar says waiting for Congress would take too long.
1: Worries about flooding from Arizona to Illinois with storms rolling through, fueled in part from the remnants of Hurricane Polo. This is ABC News.
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7: From the Fork Media News Desk, I'm Austin Armstrong. We begin with the latest developments following the deadly shooting of a Kentucky State Police trooper in Warren County. Kentucky State Police say their critical incident response team is investigating the trooper-involved shooting that happened on Monday afternoon on Interstate 65. 28-year-old Trooper Hayden Phillips was conducting a traffic stop on northbound I-65 near mile marker 69 when he was fatally shot by the driver of the vehicle. The suspect then fled the scene. Investigators developed a suspected vehicle using witness information along with footage from Trooper Phillips's dash cam and body-worn camera. The suspect was identified as 51-year-old Imani Branch of Portland, Tennessee. Shortly after 5 p.m. on Monday afternoon, a vehicle matching the description was located in Louisville. Louisville Metro Police Department used a grapple device to stop the vehicle on Dixie Highway near Burwell Avenue. Branch, the vehicle's solo occupant, was taken into custody without further incident. No other injuries were reported. Branch has been charged with murder of a first responder, a peace officer, in connection with Trooper Phillips's death. The investigation remains ongoing. Turning now to local crime news, the Columbia Police Department reports a Columbia man was arrested following a traffic stop on Russell Springs Road late Friday night. Say the stop happened around Central Time, September 25th, during a search of the vehicle. Officers located suspected drugs and drug paraphernalia. 60-year-old Timmy Miller of Columbia was arrested without incident. Miller faces several charges, including possession of marijuana, illegal possession of a legend drug, first-degree possession of a controlled substance involving methamphetamine, drug paraphernalia, and possession of a prescription-controlled substance not in its proper container. He also faces several traffic-related charges. Officer Colton Nunn made the arrest with assistance from Officer Dustin Bunch. As with all criminal cases, the charges are allegations and the defendants are presumed innocent unless proven guilty in the court of law. And finally, as we move into the fall months, drivers are being reminded to watch for deer on Kentucky roadways. Team Kentucky says Kentucky recorded 3,411 deer-related crashes in 2025, the highest total in 7 years. State officials say deer activity increases during the fall, particularly from October through December as mating season begins. Drivers are encouraged to stay alert, especially around dawn and dusk. Slow down in areas where deer are active, eliminate distractions, and always wear a seatbelt. Officials also

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1: Here's your Rock weather update. Highs level off around 86 today under mainly clear skies, south winds 5 to 10 miles an hour. Mainly clear skies again tonight, lows level off around 63. 90 tomorrow, mainly sunny. Cooler Friday and Saturday with highs from the low 70s to the upper 70s. Storms likely Friday, showers likely on Saturday. That's your local forecast update. I'm meteorologist Ray Miller from the Rock Weather Center. Currently 57.
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It was last November that the late Chris Cornell and the rest of his Soundgarden bandmates were inducted into the Class of 2025 Rock and Roll Hall of Fame. It's Lester. Good morning. Thank you so much for listening. Honored to be serving up another superset. Killer classics, absolutely free for you. Back to back to back. Helping you get through your Wednesday morning with some Boston.

0: Rock 106.7 FM. Good morning. It's the Mighty Zep from that box set. What, 91 it came out? Maybe 92? Yeah, the non-album song, Hey, Hey, What Can I Do? Though it had been released on a B-side of a 45 before, that song had never been on an album. So when they put the box set out, they had a song that they could promote. Hey, never been released on an album. Only a 45. Check out this new song from Zeppelin. Hey, Hey, What Can I Do? It was actually an old song, but hey, who was being concerned? In the early 90s, we were just happy to hear something Zeppelin hadn't played over and over on the radio. Rock 106.7, it is Lester. Good morning. Thanks for tuning in to the Mayhem. 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

0: got that long train, and it's running, and it's running, and it's running. Def Leppard before the Doobie Brothers, Rock 106.7, your home for the morning mayhem. It's Lester, honored to be serving up one great classic rock song after another, as we get through this Wednesday together. Yeah, I'm jamming out with you, too. Before the top of the hour, Metallica, Heart, Tom Petty, all going to be rocking you through the speakers. Hopefully your day is a fantastic one. Thank you so much for listening to The Rock.
1: 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Participants can only win one contest prize per person every 30 days, Monday through Friday, excluding holidays within 30 days, or the prize will be forfeited. Prizes will not be mailed or delivered. Any winner under the age of 18 must be accompanied by a parent or legal guardian. No trade or cash equivalent will be awarded for any contest prize. Any person or persons found to be in violation of these contest rules before, during, or after the respective contest or giveaway will be disqualified and will not be eligible for future contests or giveaways.
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3: Here's your Rock weather update. Highs level off around 86 today under mainly clear skies. South winds 5 to 10 miles an hour. Mainly clear skies again tonight. Lows level off around 63. 90 tomorrow, mainly sunny. Cooler Friday and Saturday, with highs from the low 70s to the upper 70s. Storms likely Friday, showers likely on Saturday. That's your local forecast update. I'm meteorologist Ray Miller from the Rock Weather Center. Currently 57.
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0: Ann and Nancy and the rest of the Rock and Roll Hall of Famers out of Seattle. Heart giving it to us straight on. It is Lester. Thank you so much for listening. Are you enjoying the incredible sports season going on right now? Yesterday, of course, kicked off baseball's wild cards. You had three home teams winning, but one road team won. That was the White Sox. Went down to Houston, beat the Astros. Winners of these three or four wild card games move on to the divisional and then the American League and National League Championship Series, and then the World Series eventually. Who are the two teams going to make it? We'll have to wait and see. NBA, they start their exhibition season this Saturday. And we've already got college football, pro football, high school football. WNBA, the ladies are in their playoffs. The team with the best record in the regular season got knocked out last night. Minnesota, the New York Liberty were too much for them. NHL season fired up last night. You got Thursday night football tomorrow. Pittsburgh at the Dog Pound up in Cleveland. Oh, and hey, a reminder, this Sunday morning. Yeah, breakfast with the NFL. Going to London, Indianapolis, Washington. The Commanders and Colts will be playing at one of those soccer stadiums for breakfast Sunday morning this weekend.
1: Hey, Mom. Hey, Dad.
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1: ABC News, I'm Sherry Preston. Israeli sources tell ABC that an incident on board a passenger jet bound for Tel Aviv is now being investigated as a possible terrorist incident. ABC News Chief Foreign Correspondent Ian Pannell.
2: Passengers on board telling Israeli media the plane lost control after some kind of struggle between the pilots. An Israeli source familiar with the matter telling ABC News Israeli security assessment is that one of the pilots tried to take control and crash the plane.
1: The plane landing in Saudi Arabia. New numbers on the economy. Inflation coming in 3.4% compared to last year, according to the PCE, the Fed's preferred inflation gauge. That's lower than expected. Tens of millions of Americans are under threats from possible flooding from Arizona through Illinois, with strong storms moving across the area. ABC News has obtained the original 2024 statement from the woman who says she was gang raped at Cornell University. This is ABC News. A big announcement from the Pentagon is expected today. ABC's Lena Moise has more.
3: Defense Secretary Pete Hegseth is set to announce major cuts in military leadership, cutting the number of generals and admirals by 20%. Last September, Hegseth warned top brass of changes while pushing new fitness and grooming standards.
4: It's tiring to look out at combat formations, or really any formation, and see fat troops. Likewise, it's completely unacceptable to see fat generals and admirals.
3: Today's announcement comes the same day the U.S. is withdrawing troops from Iraq. The final troops set to leave today. It's the second time the U.S. has withdrawn.
1: Barring any last-minute clemency, Tennessee death row inmate Krista Gayle Pike is set to be executed in a couple of hours. If it happens, she would be the first woman put to death in Tennessee in 200 years. Pike stabbed and beat a classmate to death in 1995. Her supporters have argued her history of mental illness and sexual abuse should have been considered. I'm Sherry Preston, ABC News.
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15: Welcome, everyone. It is Kentucky Sports Radio, Wednesday, September the 30th. I am Matt Jones. I'm here in Louisville, Kentucky on, you know, kind of a cloudy day. It's supposed to get hot this afternoon. Clark's Public Shop phone line, 859-280-2287. A-Vision Auto Glass text machine is 772-774-5254. 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Smith Law Office. If you call T.J., he'll make them pay. I got Ryan there is in Lexington, as is Drew. Shannon's here with me in Louisville. Fellas, how are you doing this morning?
16: Hello, Matthew. Missed you yesterday.
15: Well, you were not here. Drew and I were here, and I missed you as well. Drew, we had a good show yesterday with Billy and Shannon. Good to have you back.
16: Good to be back. Our Braves got it done. I know you're a Braves fan now again, so we had a good afternoon yesterday.
15: I'm a Phillies fan. Today, just for today, Shannon, today I'm a Phillies fan so that I can have another day off on Thursday.
17: I understand your motives, but I'm hoping the Braves can actually win. I've still got PTSD with the Braves in the playoffs.
15: I think it is there's a strong argument that outside of like an NFL or college football Saturday, I watched more sports, certainly more sports that I don't usually watch than I did yesterday. I watched, Drew, every pitch of the Braves and Phillies.
16: Okay. Well, I did that too.
15: But I don't care. Like, when's the last time you've watched a baseball game with a team that wasn't the Braves every single pitch?
16: Well, that was actually my first time watching the Braves this season, every single pitch. Me and Felina were texting each other, I guess we'll watch the Braves for the first time this year. I'm a playoff guy.
15: I've watched Reds games with every single pitch, but I don't think I've done that in years. And it was 2:00 in the afternoon. I was like, I'm going to sit on this couch since I'm not working today. And I just had it on, and John Kruk was on the game, Ryan, and Joey Votto was on the game. And I like both of them. And I actually quite enjoyed it, to be honest with you.
18: And if you hung with it to the end, you got to see a great finish. So aren't you glad you kind of toughed it out and watched the whole game?
15: Went and ate dinner, and Shannon came back and watched the entirety of my Canes hockey game, which I will say this, when you watch three periods of hockey and no one scores, that's not the most exciting thing in the world.
17: No, everybody says baseball is boring, and then you flip it over to that.
15: And no one scored the entire time. Ugh. But it was like 6 straight hours of sports, and I think now, Drew, I'm done with sports until Kentucky plays on Saturday.
16: I don't know.
18: We got baseball
16: more
18: today.
16: Baseball. You got madness on Friday. You got to watch madness.
15: That's true. We do have madness.
16: It's all sports right now. TV? It's the crossover
15: is
16: season.
15: Madness on television.
18: I know they're streaming it live, but I don't know if it's going to be actually on.
15: But is it on? I mean, what is it? Is it on ESPN Unlimited? I mean, like you. I haven't seen anything about it being on at all. Is it on?
18: They haven't really publicized it much, period. But
15: Drew, have you heard if it's on?
16: You know, I'm assuming it is, but now that you mention it, I don't remember reading. I don't think it'll be on.
15: That it's on. I'm going to assume it's on because it's been on for 20 straight years. But I have not seen it that it's on.
18: Yeah, the only thing I saw that was being streamed live on the UK Athletic side, I think. That's the only thing
15: I've
18: seen.
15: On the UK Athletic side.
18: They're streaming it, yeah.
16: It's been on the SEC Network, feels like, the last decade.
15: Does that mean we have to pay for it?
16: SEC Network Plus will stream the event live.
15: Okay, good. All right, okay. So that's where I was.

0: 10 a.m. to 3 p.m. Is Fan Fest Saturday. And then I believe someone told me they're having Drew a practice, open practice Saturday night, but I have not. The basketball team is taking the opposite view of the football team. The football team was like, we're going to tell everybody, Shannon, what clothes to wear in July.
1: Yep.
0: Basketball team's like, we're going to have a massive event, and we're going to tell you just a few minutes before.
1: We'll figure it out on the fly.
0: Yeah. But I've been told that there might be like an open practice Saturday night after the game, Drew, but I don't know if that's true or not because no one's told me for certain.
2: I want it to work. I hope fans stick around. Like, you guys get a hotel if you're going to Fan Fest and Madness and see it through the next day. I'm interested to see how this will work, especially with an away game. I wish there were a home football game and you could kind of combine the two and make a big event.
0: Yes.
2: It's interesting not being on the same day.
0: But Fan Fest is Saturday. So I think for all of you that didn't get tickets to Madness or whatever, you do have that possibility on Saturday. Now, my question, with this being the start of crossover weekend, where I believe for the next two weekends after this, you're going to have, starting the weekend of that, you're going to have basketball games on Friday, football games on Saturday. That starts the 16th and 23rd. So I wanted to do a little game. I heard this a few weeks ago on another show, and they were talking about the Yankees. And they asked this question. They were talking about the Yankees, the Giants, I think the Knicks, and the Rangers. So I want to do it with Kentucky football and basketball.
3: Okay. All right.
0: It is September the 30th, 2026. September 30th, 2031. 5 years from now. Where will the UK football and basketball program be? And these are the questions I want you to think about. And you have to make a specific prediction. A, what will they have accomplished? Who will their coach be? And where will they be sitting nationally? September 30th, 2031. What will they have accomplished? Who will their coach be? And where will they be sitting nationally? In football, that will be like with the season starting. And in basketball, it will be in the preseason rankings. All right, this is obviously clearly a guess. But it's also like, Shannon, it's like a time capsule.
1: You're right. We'll go back and listen to this.
0: We'll save this. And in 5 years, we will see how close were we.
1: We say we'll keep it. We won't really have this podcast in 5 years. It'll be erased.
0: No, because everything will be AI. So there will just be like an AI version of us talking.
1: That's right.
0: Yeah. And we will live on the moon. But if we were to play it, Ryan, I will let you go first since you were not here yesterday. Start with football. Where will we be in September 30th, 2031?
3: I think Will Stein is going to make UK football a sexy place to play. I think all the top recruits are going to want to play in his offense, quarterbacks, receivers, and I think they're going to be viewed as a hot, trendy pick to win a lot of games. By saying that, I don't think he'll be our head coach. I think a bigger school, I mean, much as he loves Kentucky, much as he loves it here, if Ohio State comes calling or something like that, you're going to listen. So I think they're going to have so much success, I think we're going to lose him.
0: Okay, wow. So who will be our coach? You have to pick someone, Shannon. That's the rule.
1: Oh, that's tough.
3: It is tough. I'm going to say, just for the sake of argument, I'll just say Joe Sloan.
0: Joe Sloan. Okay, the offensive coordinator. All right. Interesting. So you think the coach will be Joe Sloan. Will we have made the playoff?
3: Yes.
2: Wow.
3: Yeah.
2: I'm liking this.
3: I think we got a couple of years that the schedule kind of favors us a little bit where we can, sneaky win 9 or 10 games.
0: And it might move to 24.
3: Absolutely.
0: That could happen starting next year.
3: And I'm going to stay with my Joe Sloan pick. I just kind of realized our last three head coaches had never been a head coach before. Stein.
0: So how many times will we have made the playoff?
3: I'm going to say just one. I mean, it's tough to make it, but we're going to catch
0: Joe Sloan.
3: Catch hot. Yeah.
0: Playoff.
3: Mm-hmm.
0: Highest finish in the SEC.
3: They'll finish like the third or fourth team.
0: All right. That's Ryan's football prediction.
3: Yeah.
0: Drew.

0: I will say Stein will still be here. Do I want to have us in the playoff?
1: I'll say the fifth year could be 24 teams.
0: Yeah, I'll say the fifth year is our first time in the playoffs.
1: Okay.
0: But the lead up there, we're kind of like, I'll say Missouri's been the last 3 years. They basically just lived in the top 25. I think they've been in the top 10 a few times, but haven't really done anything huge. They've just constantly been around and in the conversation and ranked. I think that's where we'll be over the course of the next 3 or 4 years. Playoff in five, and Stein's still around.
1: All right, Shannon.
2: I think they make one playoff appearance. I think Will Stein gets one season where he gets 9 wins, and that's going to be a big deal with the schedules that we have coming up and the amount of SEC games that we play. So I think they've got one playoff appearance in them, and I think they win one game in that playoff.
1: Okay.
2: I'm not going to say that they go to the championship, but I think that that's where we're at in 5 years.
1: And who's the coach?
2: I think Will Stein's still here.
1: Okay.
2: I think he sticks around for 5 years.
1: All right, I'm going to say Will Stein is a coach. We've made the playoff twice.
3: Ooh.
1: Oh, because wow. I think that we'll have gone to 24 teams. Uh-huh. And 1 year, we will have made it. But I'll go even further. 1 year, we will have hosted a game.
3: Oh,
1: in awesome. Kroger Field.
3: Good call.
1: So 2 of the next 5 years, they make the playoff. And 1 year, they host a game. Which means Ryan is the only one, Drew, so pessimistic that says Will Stein will have left.
3: But that's a good thing. We've had so much success. One of the big, big.
1: That is one of the things he always says, Drew, yeah. right? If the other people want us, our coach, that's a good thing.
3: That's a good
0: exactly.
3: thing.
0: You know, Larry Vaught said 30 years ago, this is a football state. Yep. I like that he's handing it off to Joe Sloan. That was a wrinkle I didn't see coming.
1: Know, that was, I think, an interesting pick by you. But I like it, though. I see it. I could see it.
0: Yeah. He was a guest on our rapid reaction on Saturday.
3: Oh, he was.
0: Yeah, briefly.
1: Did you just run into him or something?
0: He just walked through our camera shot and said, oh, great spot to do a podcast, guys. So we said, thank you for joining us. But they call him the mayor of Chevy Chase. I would support a Joe Sloan.
1: Oh, they call him the mayor of Chevy Chase?
0: That's Will Stein called him that in a press conference.
1: Why does that? Why is he the mayor of Chevy Chase?
0: I think he moved to Lexington, might have gotten in that area and just said, you know, this is my hood. This is my
3: rides around on a Vespa, maybe, or something like that.
1: Why is the mayor of Chevy Chase? All right, basketball. September 30th, 2031. Ryan Lemon, who's the coach?
3: I gotta go first again.
1: Who's the coach? And what will we have accomplished?
3: I'm so fearful that we're not doing well in high school recruiting, and I think that's the way the world is turning in college basketball. Like you said, it may be where you want to keep these kids for 2 years, and we've not done well in that area at all. So I'm going to be a little pessimistic and say in 5 years, we've not won a championship. We've not even gone to a Final Four. We'll sneak into maybe an Elite Eight once or twice, but I think Mark Pope will still be our coach.
1: Oh, you think with that record, Mark Pope is still a coach? Okay. All right. I mean, that can be your opinion.
3: I'm flipping a coin on it, but right now I'm thinking he may still be our coach because it's going to be just the same thing, wash, rinse, repeat every year. We're going to get the same successful season. You know, not as good as Kentucky standards are, it's still going to be good basketball.
1: So you think we will have had a lot of success in football and not have Will Stein?
3: Yes.
1: But little success in basketball and still have Mark Pope.
3: Well, I think we'll have some really good seasons, but it won't be a championship season. But I think it'll be good enough to keep
1: him here. One Elite Eight in 5 years.
3: One or two.
1: Well, you got to pick one.
3: Two.
1: Okay. All right. I'm going to get Shannon, Drew's, and mine after this break. Ryan, I like you going first. We need our leader to go first.
3: That's tough to go first.
1: It's very important to have you go first as the leader. Will Jay Batt still be the athletic director?
3: Yes.
1: Okay.
3: I think he's in here for the long haul here.
1: Yeah, me too. All right. 859-280-2287. You can feel free to predict. We will talk about some other stuff, and we will get mine, Shannon, and Drew's prediction on the basketball side. That's next on KSR.
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7: Kentucky State Police have announced memorial services for Trooper Hayden Phillips, fatally shot during a Warren County traffic stop along Interstate 65. Visitation is scheduled for Saturday at Living Hope Baptist Church in Bowling Green, with funeral services on Sunday at Western Kentucky University's Diddle Arena.

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3: 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We will take your calls. Text machine, people are giving their various suggestions. One person goes, why are you trying to guess what happens in the future? Just talk about what's happening now. Well, it's Wednesday. Nothing's happening. There's nothing happening right now. That's one of the things I hope people understand. You can have the same like mindless conversations about, oh, well, the the South Carolina running backs and blah, blah, blah. Nothing's happening right now. Right. So Wednesday is a day you do things like this. Because there's nothing happening. And with basketball, they don't say a word. We just found out a player had been injured. That's just what it is. By the way, the practice is Saturday, and it is open if you are a BBN United member. So they are having it in Rupp Arena Saturday, but you have to be a BBN United member. Drew, do you think we'll have a lot of attendance for that?
4: I want them to, but I mean, we're playing a very, very big football game.
3: Well, what time is the practice? They're not having that during the game, are they?
4: I mean, the game being at 4:15 is right in the middle of.
3: What time? Does anybody know what time they have that scheduled?
5: No, but it would have to, like Drew said, have been late practice unless you're going to turn the game on the Jumbotron inside Rupp Arena.
3: Somebody who got the email, because I didn't get it. I looked for it and I didn't get it. Let me know what time that is.
5: That might be cool if they do put the game on the Jumbotron, the football game.
3: But are they going to, like, make people – well, let's just see what time it is, and then we'll guess. All right, Shannon.
6: All right. Look, I want Pope to work out here, but I think after year four of Pope, he's gone. I think we're going to move on to a proven head coach, a coach that has won a national title. So I'm going to say somebody like either – Todd Golden or Dusty May ends up here as our coach. I'll say Todd Golden.
3: So you think Todd Golden, who will have won a title at Florida, leaves Florida and comes here?
6: Comes to Kentucky.
3: Okay.
6: I'm going to say Kentucky gets back to the Final Four. They have one Final Four. They end up winning two regular season SEC titles and two SEC tournament titles.
3: Oh, wow. So you have.
6: And I'm going to say he brings us back to a level that we're used to for Kentucky basketball.
3: Okay. Drew.
4: I have a very detailed timeline. Very detailed. Okay. I even have who we're interviewing, who turns us down.
5: Oh, wow.
3: Oh, you have who turns us down. Okay.
4: Yeah, so this year we inch forward a little bit. Okay. It's just not good enough. Pope keeps his job, but we still didn't get to an Elite Eight or the SEC Tournament Championship or finish top three in the SEC. I'll say we get to Saturday of the tournament, though. That's our one thing we haven't done in a while.
3: Okay.
4: That's the only new thing we get, Saturday SEC Tournament. He's back next year. Pretty much the exact same thing. No Elite Eight, no Sunday in Nashville. We'll just call it a Saturday loss again. At that point, he's had 4 years. We've not done any of the things we like to do. Jay Batt says it's time to move on. At which point, his first call is Nate Oates because they work together at Alabama. He knows him. Uh-huh. He's had him at the top of his list forever. However, it doesn't work out. Mm. So he goes to his second pick, Dusty May, who's just kind of meh with the Mavs. It's reported that he's going to take the job, but at the last minute it falls apart because he didn't want to go back to college.
3: Okay.
4: So then we're like, oh, where are we going to go? Mark Byington at Vanderbilt takes the job over Ben McCollum at Iowa. Ben McCollum goes to UConn when Hurley leaves for the NBA, and we end up with Byington from Vanderbilt. Boom.
3: So that now that is quite a call. Mark Byington.
4: Our fourth pick after McCollum from Iowa takes over for Hurley at UConn. Nate Oates turned us down. In May, we think he's going to do it. His wife even has a horse farm, and his kids look at the schools. But at the last minute, he's like, I like the NBA
3: because
4: college sports is still chaos. And we end up with Mark Byington from Vanderbilt.
3: Love this. All right. That is
4: Was that detailed enough?
3: You need to save that, Shannon, in case that's true.
6: Yeah. He'd be a good pickup. He's a good coach.
3: All right. So I'm going to go. Drew and I are in the very similar place. I think two more years of Mark Pope and they're fine. But then Jay Batt's like, I didn't come here to come in second. And then the difference between me and Drew is I think Nate Oates is the next coach. I think he ends up taking the job. So that's our predictions. In 5 years, we'll see who's the most correct.
5: It's tough, man. Got to speak with your head and not your heart.
4: I'm making a note for 5 years from now.
6: Ryan, did you speak with your head or your heart on your prediction?
3: I feel
5: no
3: like
5: comment.
6: No comment.
3: Oh, so you might have spoken with your heart.
6: He said that.
5: I was going first. I couldn't be Mr. Negative right off the bat, so I tried to be a little positive.
4: Do you want to redo it now that we've all gone?
6: What do you really think?
4: We've all moved on. We all have a new coach.
5: Like he's crawling under the table. Be here in 5 years.
3: You can't do that. No, you're on the record. You don't get to hear everybody else's guesses and then change.
5: Well, I told the guys during the break I was not totally truthful with my feelings. But I wanted to be a little positive.
3: This is why you have problems in life. You're not truthful with your feelings.
6: Got to have credibility here. Come on. What do you really think?
3: The open practice is at 8. It originally was 7:30, but they now moved it back to 8. So you could come after the game. But you have to be a BBN United member. No RSVP is required at Rupp Arena. So I guess if you would like to go to that event, you need to join BBN United.
5: And then seating's first come, first serve, where you sit, where you want to.
3: I guess that's right, yes. I mean, that would be a cool thing to go to. If I don't know how many members BBN United has, but that is a cool. But now, is that the blue-white game?
5: Right now, they don't have a blue-white game scheduled at all. Zero.
3: But when he said, Drew, that the open practice instead of the blue-white game, is he talking about that?
4: I mean, he mentioned an open practice, but he didn't give any specifics.
3: So that might be the blue-white game. I don't know.
5: If they do a little 5-on-5 scrimmage, they're going to count that as a blue-white game?
3: Yeah, maybe
4: I
3: so.
4: I hope not.
3: Yeah.
4: I'm all right with moving the blue-white game, but tucking this on a football day with members only seems – it's a – very small group of people who can come to Lexington on a day you're watching a football game somewhere and you're a member on a Saturday night. I hope that's not the only thing they give the whole fan base.
3: Yeah, I'd like to see maybe next Friday. I don't know. We'll see. All right, who's up first?
6: Dennis.
3: Dennis, go ahead, Dennis.
2: Hey, Matt, a couple questions here for your question. I guess two questions. Are you a Power K fan or the Interlocking UK fan?
3: I'm okay with both, right? Like, I'm okay having both. You know, I didn't like the two birds making out alternative logo. So I don't mind us having the UK and the K or the old school Wildcat. I think you can have them both. But I think the Power K on the football is cool. I kind of like the UK on the basketball. You know what I mean?
2: Yes. Well, let me ask, did you hear what Alan Cutler reported on his show yesterday about the Power K?
3: No, I did not.
2: I believe he reported that Steve Moss said that when the UK renovated the stadium.
3: Yeah, well, we're going to talk about that. Let me hold on to that. We're going to talk about that next segment, okay? Because I do want to talk about it because that was Steve Moss said that. We will deal with that right after this. This is Kentucky Sports Radio with Negative Ryan.
7: The last last day of September, Kentucky. That means we're in the thick of college football season, right? How are you? I'm Scott Fitzgerald. Let's talk the Cats. The 24th ranked Kentucky squad is back to work today in Lexington as they prepare to take their newly earned national ranking on the road and visit South Carolina. Kentucky is 3-1 after wins over South Carolina and South Alabama, and quarterback Kenny Minchie, well, he's completed nearly 68% of his passes with 8 touchdowns and just 1 interception. South Carolina, however, comes in at 2-2 coming off that 49-18 loss to Alabama. Gamecocks will also be without defensive standout Dylan Stewart. He's been suspended for punching an Alabama player, but don't tell head coach Will Stein that.
8: It really doesn't do anything to us. You know, we control what we can, and Shane's got to take care of his team just like I got to take care of mine, so we're excited to play them regardless who's on the field.
7: On to the Cincinnati Bengals now. This was Coach Zach Taylor after Monday's practice.
9: Do you anticipate sticking with Keyshawn Williams, or is that
10: we'll see. Yeah, we'll see what we decide to do there. I'm not at that decision today on exactly what that's going to look like, but that's a conversation we'll have.
7: Now the Bengals are shaking up their roster after a costly mistake in Sunday's loss to Pittsburgh. They released return specialist Keyshawn Williams after his muff punt in the fourth quarter helped the Steelers tie the game at 27 before Pittsburgh eventually won. To add depth to the offense, the Bengals are bringing back wide receiver Mitchell Tinsley, signing Muff Houston's practice squad. The Bengals at 2-1 are turning their attention to Sunday's home matchup with Jacksonville. And one of horse racing's biggest names is coming back to the saddle at Keeneland. Jockey Irad Ortiz Jr. will return Friday after missing 55 days with a left foot and ankle injury that suffered in a pre-race incident at Saratoga. Ortiz is scheduled to ride 7 horses on Friday's card, including Nakatomi in the Phoenix Stakes and Monique Involve in the Jessamine Stakes. Ortiz is, of course, one of the sport's leading riders and has been working horses in preparation for his return. That's a look at your midweek in sports. Kentucky, make it a great day. I'm Scott Fitzgerald.
0: This is the Kentucky News Network.
7: This is Scott Fitzgerald. 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
13: Here's your Rock weather update. Highs level off around 86 today under mainly clear skies. South winds 5 to 10 miles an hour. Mainly clear skies again tonight. Lows level off around 63. 90 tomorrow. Mainly sunny. Cooler Friday and Saturday with highs from the low 70s to the upper 70s. Storms likely Friday. Showers likely on Saturday. That's your local forecast update. I'm meteorologist Ray Miller from the Rock Weather Center. Currently 57.
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16: 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Here's Matt Jones.
3: We talked about this song the other day, Shannon.
6: Yes, Hunger Strike.
3: Yes, this is Steven Wilson Jr., the guy that I really like, his version of it, which I saw him perform with Eddie Vedder.
6: It's really good. I mean,
3: it is
6: song,
3: really good.
6: Tough song to cover, but he sounds good doing it.
3: He does. I feel like you and I could do it at karaoke.
6: Well, I don't know about that.
3: You don't think so?
6: Are you going to be the Chris Cornell part or the Eddie Vedder part?
3: I think I got to be the Eddie Vedder part. Yeah. I can't hit those Cornell vocals.
6: I can't hit Chris Cornell's vocals. There's a reason we don't cover any Soundgarden songs.
3: Yeah. Well, I can do, but I'm going hungry.
6: I'm going hungry.
3: See, we got it right there.
6: That's it.
3: You and I, we can do it. Temple of the Dude.
6: There you go. We got it.
3: Temple of the Nude.
6: This could happen on a road trip.
3: Yes, I'm in.
6: Okay.
3: 772-774-5254. It's the text machine. One person writes, Matt, how do you not have Jay Lucas as the coach? Drew, he'll already be the coach at Duke.
4: Oh, you've got him replacing Shire.
3: Yeah, because John Shire is going to go to the NBA. I'm going to guess after this year. I think Duke's going to be a wagon this year. And I don't know if they'll win the title because they always lose in the tournament. But then he's going to get an NBA job. And then I think Jay Lucas will be the next coach at Duke.
5: Good call. I think if Lucas is still around, though, I think that's one guy they would obviously want to go get, right?
3: Yeah. But you know what I mean, Drew? Like, he just feels like a Duke coach. Played there, coached there twice. Actually, he didn't play there. But he coached there twice. So I just feel like that's what he's going to do.
4: Yeah, I like Lucas. I still need more than the 1 year. I think he's definitely a hot name, but he's only had one season of doing it before I give him one of those jobs. But I think he is on that track if he does anything like he did a season
3: Remember
4: ago.
3: Remember, Shire had not coached at all.
5: Right.
3: And they gave him that job.
4: Yeah. And yes. He knows how to blow a game in the tournament. But
3: yeah. Steve Moss, clock. Who used to work at WKYT, he wrote that in 2015, UK football had traded its grass surface for turf. And Nike wanted to roll out a Power K campaign, including putting a logo at the center of the field and merchandise. And the idea was shot down by UK Athletics. It is clear that Mitch, for whatever reason, did not like the Power K. He liked the interlocking UK logo, which was basically like Houston's. And then at one point, he liked the two birds making out logo.
6: That right, logo's so bad.
3: I hate that logo. I think I have one hat of it. I just hate it. We don't really use it much anymore, do we?
5: No, we don't.
4: They've been fading it out.
3: Yeah, I hated that logo. Once Drew told me it looked like two birds making out, I couldn't stop. Like
5: you can't unsee it.
4: I think once I ruined it for the whole fan base.
3: Once you see two birds making out, you ain't going to stop seeing two birds making right? out. Ryan, why do you think they were so against it for so long?
5: Well, I think you hit on it. I think it was Mitch Barnhart's idea to do the interlocking UK, and that's why he changed – a lot of stuff for us around Kentucky. Didn't want them called the Batcats. He wanted, you know, everybody was Wildcats. And one thing he was adamant about was the UK logo. So I think that's why he fought the Power K logo, because it wasn't his baby. It wasn't his idea. That's just my, I don't know for a fact. That's just my opinion.
3: You know, they've changed even on the website, Drew. If you go to the website, if you go to the UK Athletics website, on the corner, or maybe it's the UK, but either way, you go on the corner, they have all these tabs you can hit. And it used to be the UK logo, and now it's the Wildcat. They just did that a few days ago. And maybe that's for no particular reason, but it was right as all this Power K stuff was leaking. So I do wonder, Drew, if, like, is the interlocking UK going to kind of get faded away?
4: They are working in a lot of the vintage stuff, not just the Power K. The one you mentioned, that's that kind of forward-facing Wildcat.
3: I like that one. I have a hat with that. I think that's a cool logo.
4: The interlocking that has the Wildcat that was kind of yellow with the claw coming over the top. Yeah. We're seeing that a lot more. I hope they bring that back. Yeah, on Mitch, I don't know why he didn't do it, but I can tell you, I don't know Steve Moss's exact story, but I've heard 20 people tell a story like it about how Power K was ready to go, Nike wanted it, fans wanted it, coaches wanted it, and Mitch was just... we're not doing it.
5: And Nike even had the merchandise ready to go, roll it out.
3: I think having a lot of logos, Shannon, makes sense. You know why? You can sell a lot of merchandise.
6: Of course, like the Louisville Bats. When we went to the Louisville Bats
3: Stadium,
6: that's
3: exactly right.
6: They had like 15 different logos.
3: I think it actually makes a lot of sense. I mean, you know, I just think of like the Canes and the Reds. They have a bunch of logos. They have like the Reds have like the C, but then they also have the old guy. You know what I mean? Like they have a bunch of stuff and then you end up buying a lot of it. So I actually think that makes more sense if you're trying to raise revenue.
4: I thought they dropped the ball last year with denim basketball because we were on fire for that uniform. You come back and beat Tennessee and Rupp with it, and then they just didn't do anything with it again. Didn't really sell it. Didn't wear it again. It was like, well, you just had the perfect Saturday with that jersey, and then it's you back in the closet.
3: There should have been, like, denim hoodies.
5: Yep.
4: Even the players after that game said, I hope we wear them the rest of the year, and then they never brought them out again.
3: Well, I think that's going to be different now. One thing about Mr. Bat, I'm sure he's going to do things that will frustrate me because they will be too much about generating revenue. But they also clearly want to do things that are fan-centric. And I think you're seeing in football and volleyball, Jay Bat's hand on what they do. And I think basketball has always – so how can I say this? Going back to Cal, basketball has operated as its own independent entity at UK Sports. Cal and Mitch did not get along. And in order to keep Cal happy, they just let Cal create his own kingdom at UK. It was every other sport over here, basketball over there. I think when Pope got here, there was a goal of unifying it again. But Pope is kind of his own guy as well. Pope has his own administrative staff. So, for instance, at every other sport, there is a UK employee that is in charge of media relations, you know, fan relations, etc. Pope, and I think he did this probably because Cal did it, Pope has his own people. He has his own administrative assistant. He has his own contact. There are official UK contacts, but really they don't have a lot of power. Pope's people decide everything. And that's difficult for the university because the university makes decisions and then there's still this little fiefdom over here. Pope didn't start it. Cal did. But I think Pope continued it. And I'm going to guess that the next coach doesn't get to do that. And that's why I think you see a lot of stuff being tried in volleyball, football. I think you'll see it in baseball. I think you'll see it in women's basketball, but you may not see it in men's basketball because they kind of do their own thing. And that's really a relic that goes back to the Cal era. Who's up next?
6: Shane from Austin.
3: Shane from Austin. Go ahead.
6: Or Sean.
17: Hey guys, I'm totally with Ryan. He's a Ryan Lemonati. So he is all seeing, all knowing.
3: Okay, I like that phrase.
5: Preach it.
17: Is it too early to talk about LSU? I'm fine with talking about LSU.
3: We should be able, what a disaster that is.
17: I mean, we should be. I'm hoping that we're going to be fine taking care of South Carolina, and then that brings us to LSU at home. And I don't know if Coach pulls everything out of the playbook to just to leave everything on the table. I mean, that could be a career-changing win. That could turn the tide of everybody's eyes in Kentucky if they could bring it home and finish the deal with LSU. I'm just really looking forward to that game. I'd just like to hear you guys talk a little bit about that.
3: Well, I appreciate the call. First of all, you got to win Saturday. I don't think Saturday is a gimme at all. As a matter of fact, we are an underdog. So I'm not ready to look past Saturday yet. But I will play the game of, Drew, if we win Saturday, and that's a big if, Shane Beamer is coaching for his job Saturday. If we win, LSU will be awesome. It will be awesome in an environment. It'll be 7 o'clock on ESPN. It will be a night game. It will be an opportunity that is huge. And I don't want to get ahead of myself, but if you win that game, Shannon, and you're 5-1 and you look at the rest of the schedule, you go,
6: Yep. All of a sudden, we're talking about playoffs this season. Yeah.
5: Save that noise.
3: But, Drew, first we got to beat South Carolina. But I can't help but look about what it could be the next week if you can win this week.
4: Yeah, I'm worried about Saturday for now. But if you get past that with a win, you're looking at 2 4-1 teams. We're probably top 20. They're probably top 10. That crowd we had for Alabama was fun. That was a 3:30 game, and we didn't even know what we had at that moment. The pregame for LSU will be even better than what we had in week two, which I thought was some of BBN's best work. I think it gets even better having a night game and 2 1-loss teams.
3: I think it could be amazing. But first, you got to win this week. And again, we are an underdog Saturday. That's like I can't skip over that. Even though it feels like we've got a really good shot. You didn't send me the commercials, Shannon.
6: Yeah, I just sent them.
3: You just did?
6: Yeah.
3: You promise?
6: Yes.
3: Okay, you did.
6: Yeah.
3: All right, well, then let's go to Don Franklin.
6: We're going to go there Friday.
3: Are we?
6: Aren't we?
5: Shady Rays.
6: Sorry, the next one. I guess that's...
4: I mean, you might be going, but we'll be cheating.
3: You might be going to get a vehicle because Don Franklin Auto has the best selection, the best prices, and it also is here for you. 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We are at Shady Rays, by the way, in Lexington on Friday. At least all of us except Shannon.
6: Don Franklin's the next Friday. I jumped ahead.
3: Okay.
6: Yeah.
3: But this Friday is Shady Rays in Lexington, where are they drawing the thing today for the Pappy?
5: I think that was yesterday.
3: Tuesday. Who won?
4: My phone didn't ring. Dang it.
3: Well, let me
4: congratulations, dude. Those looked cool.
3: We'll take a break. Be right back. It's KSR.
6: To talk to Matt Jones and the crew, call the Clark's Pup and Shop phone line at 859-280-2287 or 1-800-606-4263. 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
0: Campbellsville's home for classic rock.
3: You do me a favor, Drew. Will you put up a poll and just ask, do you like the Power K or some form of that? Will you do that? On,
4: yes, sir.
3: On Twitter. Because there are people writing saying they don't like it. I think most people do, but I don't know. I think, Ryan, if you were to put up a poll, the answer would be overwhelmingly yes, because your demographic's a little older.
5: Oh, I totally agree. I think the people who probably don't like it are the younger fans that didn't grow up with it.
3: So, Drew, your demo might be a little younger. It'd also be interesting. Mario, why don't you put it up too?
5: He said okay.
3: And let's see if the numbers, Shannon, are different between Drew's poll and Mario's poll.
6: Yeah. I wonder if Mario's followers will even, like, remember any of it. You know, recognize
5: that's the thing.
6: It. Yeah.
3: Well, they may not. That's what think, would be think, interesting to see.
6: I think it's a nostalgia thing. That's why we love it so much. We all remember it.
3: All right. Well, let's put those up. And at the start of the next hour, we'll see what each of them says. One person writes, Matt, did you like the mariachi band that played the national anthem at the Bears game? Did you all see that?
6: No, I didn't see that one.
3: Any of you see that?
4: No, but I'm pro mariachi band.
3: I thought it was awesome. It got some criticism from people because people like to criticize, but I thought it was very cool. I think I like when people do. I like when people do different things with the national anthem. Now, sometimes it works, like Marvin Gaye at the All-Star game, or even Winona right at the football game. And sometimes it doesn't. Shannon liked the fray at the national championship.
6: They were in Bourbon and Beyond. You could have told them how bad you didn't like their
3: national anthem. Sometimes it works. Sometimes it doesn't. But as long as you're respectful and not like Roseanne.
6: Or Carl Lewis.
3: Well, he tried.
6: I think he goes, uh-oh.
3: He tried.
6: That's my favorite national anthem. Rock and
3: roll. No, he goes, hey, give me a second. I'll make up for it. And then he didn't make up for it.
5: The best part of that, then, when they cut back, when ESPN and Charlie Steiner cannot talk because he's laughing so hard.
3: What was his joke Charlie Steiner did?
4: About the national anthem?
3: Yeah, he was making fun of
4: Francis off-key.
3: Scott off-key.
4: Yeah,
3: that's right.
4: I love Charlie Steiner.
3: But I like when they try to do something. So I thought the mariachi band was kind of cool. And, you know, America, part of it's supposed to be diversity and then assimilation. Right. So you had all these Mexican performers, but they're playing the American national anthem. Right. I like that. So I enjoyed it. If you haven't seen it, you should listen to it, Ryan. I think you would like it, too.
5: I will look it up, sir. I've not seen it yet.
4: Never had a bad time around a mariachi band.
5: No.
3: One person writes, Matt, will you give a little bit more about how Cal ended up making basketball on its own? It really started with CoachCal.com. Pretty much everything in the last 20 years with UK basketball started with CoachCal.com. Cal came in here. He wanted to be a leader on, like, innovation. And sometimes that innovation really worked. Drew, you may remember, he was one of the first Twitter accounts.
4: He was.
3: There was a time when you signed up for Twitter, they automatically, Shannon, made you follow Oprah, Bill Gates, and Calipari.
6: You couldn't unfollow them at all?
3: You could. Well, I think you could, but they gave them to you automatically.
6: Okay, then you had to go back in and take them off.
3: Cal was one of the ones they gave you.
6: Yeah, he was ahead of all of it.
3: But then he also had things that didn't work, like the thing where he'd leave you voice messages. Do you remember that?
4: Yeah.
5: I forgot about that.
4: That, and he was really pushing orange leaf on us, and those were gone. He had a few whiffs.
3: But he was always trying, and one of them was CoachCal.com. He kind of foresaw the idea of website, whatever, and the UK hated

0: it because it wasn't their official thing.
1: And I think he originally charged for it in the beginning, right?
0: No, he did. I got like a t-shirt first for like a few months.
1: I don't think they liked
0: that. They made me go in a shower.
2: Yep. But when he was winning and winning a lot, you kind of look past that.
0: And then he has John Wall and all that, and he gets all this leverage. And then UK, he and Mitch are fighting. And I believe Lee Todd is the president then, Ryan. And he essentially says, okay, basketball can do your own thing. Dwayne Peavy's in charge of you. And they created this, like, this own office that was essentially basketball.
2: And I think Mark Pope got
0: here. Mark Pope got here. It was set up like that. And Mark Pope was like, I'm going to do the same thing. And I don't think Jay Batt's going to let that happen. But at the same time, he comes in July. I'm not sure he's going to completely change everything immediately. So I think you'll see a transition over time. You know, we'll see, but that's just my prediction. Who's
2: next? Buy into that theory that the ADs always want to hire their own guy, bring in their own, for their major sports? Do you buy into that any?
0: Not necessarily. I mean, he didn't hire Will Stein.
2: True.
0: You know, I think you need the new AD needs to get along with the person, except with Mitch and Cal. They never got along. So,
3: but he kept winning, though, but he kept winning. He had to stay.
0: What I do think is true is you have less of a leash with a new AD. You better win. Cal was winning, so what was Mitch going to do?
3: Yeah, Cal had all the leverage.
0: Cal had all the leverage until the end.
2: Mm-hmm.
0: I think, you know, Pope needs to win, and then he'll have the leverage, too. Who's next?
2: Pete.
0: Pete, hey. Go ahead, Pete.
4: Hey, guys. I think Jay Lucas is the next coach, and I hope it's in. Hope it's after this season. And I know he don't really have the resume to get the job, like was said, but Pope didn't either. So, anyway, I think Stein is still here in 5 years. I think we make the playoff once and maybe even win one game. And I'm almost 60, and I don't care about the Power K all that much, even though I'm older, because it's mainly the blue K on the white helmets, and I hate white helmets in any form or fashion. So, I like the blue helmet with the white K, and I love the chrome helmet. I mean, I can't tell you how much I love.
0: The chrome helmets too. I wish we used it. We just never won when we had it, but I did love the chrome helmets. Yeah, I appreciate the
4: chrome helmets with the. With that gray and blue in the corner, man, it's awesome.
0: I agree with you. I appreciate that. I love those helmets. It's just we always lost those games, unfortunately.
1: We're wearing them Saturday, bringing them back.
2: Yeah.
0: Are we wearing them Saturday?
1: It was the South Carolina game. We debuted them that had Grove Street and Bud and all that.
0: I love those helmets. I think they're very cool. What's next?
3: Let's go to Joe.
0: Joe, go ahead, Joe. 859-280-2287.
5: Hey, guys, as far as South Carolina goes, I think we need to receive on kickoff if we get the opportunity, and we need to put points up super quick. So I hope Stein's got some plays ready because I think that they're ready to just give up the fan base and everything. But as far as prediction goes on the coaching changes, I think Pope's gone after this year. I think Bat knows the baby is basketball, and he cannot mess around with it. He's got to keep it on top. That's where it's at. I think that Nate Oates will be your next coach. But as far as the fan base, man, the reason I say that is they're not in the mood to play around. Like, with Pope, they're already on the edge. And I feel this year is going to be okay but not good enough, and they're just going to fall off the edge. But that's all I've got, man.
0: Appreciate the call. I do think this, if it doesn't work out with Mark Pope, this fan base is going to want a sure thing. They're not going to want to take a chance. And I think that's why they would end up doing a notes thing. We'll take a break. Come back. Hour number two.
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5: ABC News, I'm Sherry Preston. At the last minute, a federal appeals court has halted the scheduled execution of Krista Pike, who was to have been put to death about a half hour from now. The judges saying they want to review whether Pike's allegations of rape as a child were fully considered at her sentencing. She was to have been the first woman put to death in Tennessee in 200 years. Israeli Prime Minister Benjamin Netanyahu says a pilot stabbed another pilot and then tried to crash the aircraft carrying dozens of Israelis, passengers and crew, staging a dramatic intervention to subdue the attacker. Yasmin Abakas had a daughter on board and says she was told
6: a few Israelis, they ran away to the guy. He took a knife and tried to kill the pilot. They take his hand and put him on the floor.
5: There is a lot of blood around, they said as well. Israel is threatening it as a terror incident. U.S. military announcing it's completed the full withdrawal of all troops from Iraq. This is ABC News. A University of Georgia senior is awake and out of ICU after surviving a fall from an eighth-floor apartment.
7: She's a good fighter, and so she's going to be okay.
5: Her father says Kristen Sargent was dancing on a couch when she fell out a window, landing on the pool deck below. A lounge chair possibly broke her fall. It happened during the Georgia-Oklahoma football game last weekend. Changing customer tastes and a shift toward online shopping have sounded the death knell for one of the nation's last great department stores, Neiman Marcus in Dallas.
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8: 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Jim Ryan, ABC News in Dallas-Fort Worth.
5: I'm Sherry Preston, ABC News.
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15: 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What's the result of our polls there, Mario and Drew?
16: Let me pull it up here on the fly. I have 86% in favor of the Power K.
15: 14 no.
16: Correct.
15: All right,
16: Mario's
15: that's
16: not in here, so I haven't seen his.
15: Mario, what's yours?
16: He had to step out.
17: So. I got his right here. I can pull it up.
16: Oh, you got it?
17: Yeah, 90% like it.
15: Oh, the younger crowd likes it even more.
17: Yeah,
15: wow.
17: 361 votes.
15: Wow.
17: Smaller sample size, but.
18: Isn't the Power K just really about football? Like all the other sports don't use
15: it. I don't think the basketball doesn't use it.
16: Pretty much.
15: Well, that's, you're not going to get 86 and 90% approval on anything.
16: That's why I was dumb to fight it for so long. Like it was a free win and you just didn't take it right in front of you.
15: Mitch often would not take the free victories, you know? Well, that's so then now it's obvious why we're doing it. One person writes, Matt, how do you get to Wednesday and not have talked about Case Keenum coming in and winning for your Bears?
18: True.
15: That was really cool. I thought it was really nice with his kids. I don't know why. Yes. Why am I getting like this, Ryan, where like people's kids are affecting me?
18: Because that's your mind.
15: I don't have any kids, though.
18: I want kids. I want to be a daddy. Drew just became a daddy. You see me with my kids. Hubby's got his kids. You want one.
16: Do you
18: want
16: to see a picture of me and Avery wearing matching Braves t-shirts watching the game together yesterday?
15: I mean, if you want to show me, I'll look at it.
16: We call him Aves Braves. That's she likes.
15: Oh, well, that's sweet. Yeah. But I like pretty Justin sweet. Verlander's kid.
18: Yes.
15: And then Case Keenum, he was like, I'm so glad I got to do this because I got to play one game and my daughter see me play.
18: That's right. That was awesome.
15: That's
18: what a great
15: really
18: quote.
15: Nice, isn't it, Shannon?
18: Very
15: like his
18: nice.
15: Daughter had never gotten to see him really play and remember. And he's like, she'll remember this.
17: Yep. Give her one game.
15: It's really sweet.
18: Very
15: He was pretty good.
18: He was really good.
17: Will
18: I watched most
17: again,
18: the whole game.
17: Playing again next week?
15: I think they'll probably play the other guy, Bajent.
17: Yeah.
16: What's up with old guys get it done in the NFL all of a sudden? I mean, he's right at 40. When he took his helmet off, that did not look like a guy who should be playing football.
15: Yeah. I don't know. I guess, like, you know, you can still get it done when you're old.
18: Yeah. Aaron Rodgers doing it. Matt Stafford.
15: I mean, Aaron Rodgers playing better this year than he has the years before.
16: Phillip Rivers came in last year, played. This is the old guys can come back.
18: They always play these young guys that don't get the job done. Play the old guys.
15: Yeah. Well, good for Case Keenum and his daughter. Did you see the quote, Shannon, from the guy on the White Sox last night? His name is Sean Burke, and I guess he pitched really well yesterday.
17: Yeah.
15: And they said, you know, like nobody knows anybody on the White Sox, so like you learn them during the playoffs.
17: Right.
15: And they're like, why have you had such a good year? And he said, quote, this is my life. I have no family, no girl, no kids. This is all I do.
17: Wow. Sounds like the Billy Gillespie quote when he came here to coach basketball.
16: Locked in.
18: Married to basketball.
15: Are you surprised?
17: Sad.
15: Well, I mean,
17: he does. I mean, I'm not going to
15: feel
17: too bad.
15: I do have family, but I have no kid. I mean, like, I'm not married. Like, you know.
17: Yeah.
15: Well, but he's saying that makes him more locked in. I mean, I think that's kind of true, though, isn't it?
17: But do you say that radio is your life?
15: I don't now, but there was a period of time where it was a huge part of my life. In terms of like,
17: yeah, it's a huge part of all of our lives. It's our job. But I mean, this guy's acting like that's all he's got in life.
15: There was a time where I was too obsessed with not just radio, but when I was doing the website too. There was a time that like KSR was almost my entire life. And that is like a little unfulfilling. But at the same time, you know, if you don't have a wife and you don't have kids, mm-hmm. you probably are a little more locked on in baseball than if you do.
17: I think, yeah, maybe one affects the other, though. If you'd spent maybe a little less time away from that website. Maybe
15: I mean, you and I talked about scene, Howard Stern's show got a lot worse once he was happy.
17: That's true. Yeah, he got married to Beth.
15: He got married to the second woman, and all of a sudden the show just got bad.
17: You marry a supermodel, all of a sudden your career goes in the crapper.

0: everybody was worried about before the season started, that he'd be happy now and not be as good on the field.
1: Yeah. I mean, I don't know. Brian, do you think you do better work when you're happier, or?
0: Yeah, why do you think Ryan does no show prep? He's happy now.
1: Yeah, that's the problem. That's the problem, Ryan.
2: I'm holding hands and going for walks. I'm not breaking down South Carolina's defense.
1: You don't even know who we play. Don't talk about breaking down the defense. You have never broken down a defense. Big news coming out of Bullitt County, Drew.
0: Bullitt County?
3: What's going on? What's going on in Bullitt County?
1: Shepherdsville. Yeah. The city council votes tonight.
0: Right down the road for me.
1: As to whether or not allowed to allow citizens in Shepherdsville to have chickens in their yard.
0: Oh,
1: as of now, Shepherdsville, you are not allowed to have chickens in your yard. But under a new proposal, for every person that lives in your house, you can have four chickens.
0: Oh, my God.
2: Wow.
0: Imagine you have a family of eight.
1: 32 chickens.
0: 32 chickens out there.
1: It seems like the initial report seemed to suggest it's likely to pass, but there are people against it. Shannon?
0: No.
1: That's your hood.
0: Yeah, well, don't.
1: Pro or con Bullitt County chickens in the yard?
0: I don't want chickens in my neighbor's yard, so I would be completely against this. Those things stink. I mean, the eggs are nice. Get free eggs, and eggs aren't very cheap if you go to the grocery store.
1: But this would be not just in the country. This is in the city limits.
0: No, they should not allow that.
2: I'm going to shock you. You can have chickens in Lexington.
1: You can. We talked about this.
3: I know people inside the circle with chickens.
2: In the circle, in the city limits. I think you can only have like one rooster. You can have chickens.
0: Well, I have a relative that has chickens. We get free eggs from them. So,
1: well, now you could live in the nicest house in Shepherdsville and have chickens in your yard. It has to be in your backyard, and it has to be surrounded by a fence.
2: Yes. Yeah.
3: I support it.
0: You do support it. Okay.
3: In this economy, get some cattle if you want. I don't care. Yeah. You've been to the grocery lately? Get whatever you want.
1: I'm saying they have cheap cattle in Chevy Chase.
3: Have you been to the grocery store? Whatever you can farm on your land, have at it. I don't care.
1: We talked about it.
3: If you're downtown.
0: Slaughtering cattle in the backyard.
3: Yeah. Well, you want some goats?
1: To have horses in a part of downtown.
3: Tell you what, you like pork? Get you some pigs. I don't care.
1: No, you do not want Drew, you do not want your neighbor to have pork.
3: Listen, people got to live right now. Whatever it takes to get by.
0: My God.
1: Yeah, you do not want that. You don't want that. You can. I do not believe you would want your neighbor to have pigs.
3: Alpacas, whatever you need to get by day to day in these times. I support you.
1: Well, so Shepherdsville, the vote is tonight. Shannon, you want to go make your voice heard?
0: Well,
1: one chicken for every 0.25 people in your house.
0: I don't know if they'd let me vote. It's not a vote though. It's like
1: the city council's going to decide.
0: Okay, yeah, okay. Well, keep me updated.
1: See, that's the kind of story that if I was married and had kids, I might not be able to find.
0: I'll be on chicken watch.
2: Just the extra time.
1: I'll use the extra time that I would use like changing diapers to find the Shepherdsville chicken store.
3: Changing diapers takes up a lot of time.
1: And it's worth it, Shannon.
0: Yeah.
1: Who's next?
0: I always wonder who goes to those meetings. Let's go to Rick.
1: Rick, go ahead, Rick.
4: Hey, Rick. This is Rick.
1: You are Rick.
4: Forever caller. Yeah, I am Rick. Forever caller, first time listener.
1: Okay.
4: Getting everything backwards. So a field report on the Power K. Drove from Mount Washington to Simpsonville to get my Power K hat and wear it proudly, and they're sold out.
1: They're sold out. They're sold out online. Yeah, too.
4: Yeah. Every store she checked on, they had like one or two, and that was it. She said, we get shipments every day, but they're sold out. So I think the people are speaking out loud and proud.
1: Yes. And remember, though, it gets to E-Town on Friday.
4: we'll go to E-Town.
1: You might need to go to E-Town to get it. No, I you're right. I've tried to get. I don't have a Power K hat. I appreciate the call. I'd like to have one, but everywhere where I've tried to go get them, they're gone. I tried to order them online. I did get a Power K hoodie, and I think I ordered the last one from the UK team shop, Drew. So clearly, people want them.
3: Oh, yeah. I've heard stories of other people going to local stores and getting online. There, as our polls just told us online, there's a big appetite and excitement for the Power K.
1: Yeah. Understandable. By the way, No, sorry. The number of chickens is not based on

0: many people, it's based on how big your backyard is. That makes more sense.
1: Square footage of it, I guess.
0: That makes more sense. It would be weird to base it on how many kids.
1: Yeah, I mean, they're going to go door to door. Like, all right, how many kids you got here? How many chickens?
0: Because you, chances are, especially if it was like adults living with each other, the more adults living in a house, the grosser. Right? Like a house of like six
1: teenagers. You could have an entire chicken factory on your backyard.
0: So, no, it's based on square footage. That makes more sense. All right, who's next?
1: Let's go to Sam.
0: Sam, go ahead, Sam.
2: Hey, guys. I had a neighbor in Georgetown within the city limits, had some pigs in their backyard. And if they're listening, I hope they're getting some sleep at night so the people that moved in can get some sleep. Appreciate it. Love you, bye.
0: Drew, I know you don't really believe that people should have pigs in their yard.
3: Pigs was me trying to be kind of funny there. But I will say, as long as you're not right up on me, I don't care what you do, really.
0: Well, my neighbor has horses, Ryan, and in the morning I hear them, I don't know, neighing.
4: Yeah, is this in Louisville or Lexington?
0: In Louisville. Louisville. In my part of Louisville.
1: You think in Louisville?
3: In that old park?
0: That would be hard to have a horse there. No, in Lexington. Like, okay. Right next, you out in my backyard, there are horses.
4: Yeah. There's an area inside New Circle Road in Lexington where you can have horses.
0: I know. We just said that. It's right. There were horses next to my place downtown.
4: Yeah, right. I know there's an area out on Alumni that you can have some horses.
0: Yeah. This question comes from the text machine. Matt, do you all consider Denzel Aberdeen a real UK player? I've always taken the view that if you play for Kentucky, you're Kentucky for life. But I struggle with transfers. Some of them I still consider UK players, like Kyle Wilcher. But do you consider Denzel Aberdeen, who came from Florida and went back to Florida, a UK player? Good question.
1: Once a cat, always a cat, right? Isn't that what everybody says?
0: Is that true, though, if you go back to the rival?
1: Feels like he's definitely more of a Florida Gator than he is a Kentucky player. So
0: I think if you're a player, Ryan, you have to be one. You have to pick one school. Like Kyle Wilcher left us, but I think in his heart, he's still more Kentucky.
4: He may be the only guy that I feel that way. I think about some of these other guys that have transferred out. I don't really consider them much of a.
0: Well, who else transferred out? We can decide. Do we consider.
4: Who's the Charles guy that played from Charles?
0: Charles Matthews. Matthews. Yeah, Charles I don't Matthews.
3: Brandon Garrison? Modi Abate?
0: Okay, good question. Brandon Garrison.
3: Yes, by far.
0: Do you consider strongly him about a this. Kentucky player?
3: Yep. I think anyone that wore the jersey. Now, if I'm labeling them as one thing, I would say Aberdeen's a Gator. But, like, the people that when they leave, they try to act like they were never here. I don't do that. They were a Wildcat if they played.
4: Is it Mac, he played here for 2 years?
3: He was at practices trying to win games for Kentucky. That's more than a lot of fans can say they did. He's just as much Kentucky as the rest of us, even though he went back. That's as I see it. So but if I had to pick one, I would say Gator.
0: But you still would be like,
3: I don't. I don't pretend that he was never a cat. I enjoyed watching Denzel Aberdeen play basketball last season.
0: He saved us last year.
4: He did. He really did.
0: I think there's a different question between do I like him and do I root for his success? But do I consider him like a cat? I don't know.
4: Like, that's a good point. I think we all want Travis Perry to have some success.
0: But see, I think people will still consider Travis Perry a cat.
1: He's going to spend more time, though.
0: He'll spend a lot more time at Ole Miss.
4: Then going to his third team. Yeah, he's going to his third
0: that's
4: team.
0: That's interesting. Yeah, there's something about Aberdeen going back to Florida, though.
4: I agree.
0: And I don't know what it is. But
4: like his loyalties with them.
3: I think we're in a weird spot as a fan base. And I'm not telling people how to fan, but like we run guys off because we weren't good. And then we're like, oh, they left us. Great point. Well, you're the one that told them to leave.
0: You consider Roderick Rhodes a cat? I do. Because we ran him off and he didn't want to go.
4: That's right.
3: Definitely. Like people didn't want Brandon Garrison that's to come true. Back. No, and then when he left, people are like, you're leaving.
0: You can't hold Brandon Garrison leaving against him when some of them want him to go.
3: So I don't take any of these personal. I didn't take Chandler personal. None of them.
0: That's another one is Chandler. Yeah, I mean, we're going to have a lot of these in this era. We'll take a break.
3: Be right back.
0: KSR.
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8: Kentucky Governor Andy Beshear has signed an emergency administrative order allowing qualified military veterans and active duty personnel to waive the written commercial driver's license knowledge examination. The regulation accelerates transition into commercial transport careers for Kentucky residents with 2 years of documented heavy vehicle operating experience in designated military occupational specialties via the Transportation Cabinet Portal. In Lexington, the Keeneland September yearling sale concluded its annual thoroughbred auction, grossing a world record $550 million. Held over 12 days, the sale eclipsed previous historic high marks, with 70 individual yearlings commanding offers of $1 million or more from international racing syndicates representing 30 nations. I'm Travis Laird.
7: This is the Kentucky News Network.
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12: And a little bit of chicken fried.
1: Like Brown Band, I don't know.
0: I feel like they were huge, and then I don't.
4: They're still playing.
0: Yeah, but everybody still plays. I mean, when's the last time they've been like relevant?
3: I think they just did the Sphere like a month ago.
0: Yeah. Okay, are they like the country Dave Matthews?
4: That's not too not a bad comparison.
0: Or is that like Kenny jam out?
3: Kenny's trying to be Buffett.
0: Like Jimmy Buffett.
3: Yeah, he's trying. It's not working.
0: I don't know, but I feel like these guys were huge.
4: Yeah, this album was mega hit.
0: And then all of a sudden, they just weren't there anymore, at least to me.
1: Well, Dave Matthews Band is interesting because they're, I mean, really popular, but didn't have a whole lot of songs played on the radio.
0: Well, I feel like they did for like 3 years, but I don't think that, have they put out a new song that has had traction in 25 years?
1: That's what I'm saying. Like they,
0: I think they were really popular for a few years.
1: Yeah.
0: But they're interesting because they are, it's kind of like Jimmy Buffett. I mean, did Jimmy Buffett, Drew, did he produce a new song in 30 years before he died?
3: I mean, he put new stuff out. Yeah, it didn't exactly catch on to the greatest hits, but yeah, he had a new album.
0: But like, I mean, right, did anyone know any of his music? Like, everybody was going for the stuff way before that.
3: Definitely. There were a few, like, I think there was one called Bubbles Up that people would sing that was right before he died. But for the most part, you were listening to songs that were 20, 30 years old.
0: Because it is interesting groups that remain hugely popular.
1: Based off their live shows.
0: Based off their live shows. Yeah. And so you think about, who is that? That's Jimmy Buffett. It may be the best example.
1: Yep.
0: I think Dave Matthews is one.
1: Yep.
0: Fish.
1: Yes. Back in the day, Grateful Dead.
0: Oh, of course. Yeah, that's probably the best historical example.
1: Yep.
0: I feel like even though he puts out new music, he's very young, but I think that Billy Strings is really like that.
4: Good call.
0: And I think, is Zac Brown one of those?
4: Maybe on the countryside, he might be, for sure. He still gets good crowds.
0: But those might be like the Mount Rushmore would be like Grateful Dead, Jimmy Buffett, Dave Matthews, and who? Fish.
1: That's it.
3: There you go.
1: Yep. There's your four.
0: I think that's the four. They stay popular because of their live shows.
1: Mm-hmm. And don't have to put, and they put out music, but only the hardcore fans care about it, right? Like, it doesn't go commercial, doesn't really get played on the radio.
0: I'll tell you one who's like that is Willie Nelson.
4: Yep. I was getting ready to say that.
0: I mean, Willie Nelson, what's the newest Willie Nelson song?
1: I mean, he probably put one out this year. You just don't know.
0: Oh, no. He has like 100 albums.
1: Yeah.
0: But what's the newest? Like, you have like Beer for My Horses and a couple songs he's done with other people. But what's the most recent popular Willie Nelson solo song?
1: God, I don't know.
4: No.
0: Is it like City of New Orleans in like 1985?
1: But he put out an album last year.
3: Yeah.
0: I can't even.
3: He had an album this year.
0: I'm trying to think.
1: Did he?
0: And I love Willie Nelson. He had that song with Toby Keith. He had a song called California Sober with Billy Strings.
1: Mm-hmm.
0: He had
1: 118 albums.
0: But again, what is his most recent song? I think it's like City of New Orleans.
4: Which was when?
0: Like in the 80s. I cannot think of a song he had that was big since the 80s solo.
1: Mm-hmm.
0: So maybe he deserves his own wing of the Hall of Fame for that. That's 50 years ago or 45 years ago.
1: He put out one in 2019 called Lost Highway.
0: But I mean, he puts them out every year, but I mean, I don't know him.
4: Did they make the charts? Yeah,
1: 29th on the U.S. country chart. So people are buying them, I guess.
0: I guess. 859-280-2287. In Louisville, you can have 6 chickens, but only one that crows.
3: Yeah, that makes sense. Keep the noise down. Yeah.
4: That's what it is in Lexington. One rooster.
0: One person says, I feel like Denzel Aberdeen is a gator that we rented for a year.
3: I agree with that.
4: Drew and I were talking about during the break. I feel different about him than I do about Colin Chandler and Travis Perry for some reason.
0: But he was better.
4: He was better. And he saved us. But yet he's going back to an SEC team.
0: See, that's why I will always have affinity for him. I think he saved our season. He was not supposed to be the point guard. He had to become the point guard. Mm-hmm. And by the end of the year, many games, Drew, he was our best player. At worst, he was our second best player.
3: Yeah, earlier in the year, I won't say who, but somebody was calling him Denzel Airbaldine.
0: Yeah, you didn't want him at first.
3: No, it wasn't me. I'm saying someone in this room called him Denzel Airbaldine.
0: Was that you, Ryan?
3: I don't know. Somebody in here. However, when he took over the point guard role in an SEC play, he became maybe one of the better shooters, too. He was money at the free throw line.
0: Really,
3: I mean, he became a steady.
0: Money at the free throw line. He was who we wanted shooting free throws at the end of the game.
3: In SEC play, especially, I really liked Denzel Aberdeen.
0: I did, too. I felt like when Denzel Aberdeen was open, he was the only player on the team. Early in the year, I felt like when Colin Chandler was open, it was money. But then as the year went on, his shooting went away. Ryan, by the end of the year, the only player I felt confident open shooting was Denzel Aberdeen.
4: But then I used to get mad at he'd hit one, and his next trip down the floor, he's definitely jacking it up again. He's doing a heat check.
0: You just didn't like him. You were unfair to him.
3: I'm looking at his game log. Starting in February, he had one game where he didn't have 14 or more points. One time.
0: I mean, that's against SEC play.
4: Right. Yeah.
3: He averaged 18 in the NCAA tournament and 17 in the SEC tournament.
4: And took care of the ball, ran the offense well, did a good job as a point guard. It just took him a while to get there.
0: Yeah. Who's next?
1: Bob in Jamestown.
0: 859-280-2287. Bob, you got a minute.
13: Matt, I just want to say that Russell County lost a big person the other day, Monday, Hayden Phillips. He's a 2016 graduate of Russell County High School. He started out early to become a first responder, Russell Springs Fire Department, and then EMS, and then decided to go into law enforcement of Russell Springs Police Department. And just like I say, it's a big hole in our county right now.
0: I agree, Jay. Bob, thank you very much for doing that. And also, I lost a high school friend last night, which I'm going to wait and talk more about when, because it just happened actually early this morning. But it's tough. And yeah, we'll take a break. Be right back, kids. Yeah.

0: the last day of September, Kentucky. That means we're in the thick of college football season, right? How are you? I'm Scott Fitzgerald. Let's talk the Cats. The 24th-ranked Kentucky squad is back to work today in Lexington as they prepare to take their newly earned national ranking on the road and visit South Carolina. Kentucky is 3-1 after wins over South Carolina and South Alabama, and quarterback Kenny Minchie, well, he's completed nearly 68% of his passes with 8 touchdowns and just 1 interception. South Carolina, however, comes in at 2-2 coming off that 49-18 loss to Alabama. Gamecocks will also be without defensive standout Dylan Stewart. He's been suspended for punching an Alabama player, but don't tell head coach Will Stein that.
1: It really doesn't do anything to us. You know, we control what we can, and Shane's got to take care of his team just like I got to take care of mine, so we're excited to play them regardless who's on the field.
0: On to the Cincinnati Bengals now. This was Coach Zach Taylor after Monday's practice.
2: Do you anticipate sticking with Keyshawn Williams, or is that
3: We'll see what we decide to do there. I'm not at that decision today on exactly what that's going to look like, but that's a conversation we'll have.
0: Now the Bengals are shaking up their roster after a costly mistake in Sunday's loss to Pittsburgh. They released return specialist Keyshawn Williams after his muff punt in the fourth quarter helped the Steelers tie the game at 27 before Pittsburgh eventually won. To add depth to the offense, the Bengals are bringing back wide receiver Mitchell Tinsley, signing Muff Houston's practice squad. The Bengals at 2-1 are turning their attention to Sunday's home matchup with Jacksonville. And one of horse racing's biggest names is coming back to the saddle at Keeneland. Jockey Irad Ortiz Jr. will return Friday after missing 55 days with a left foot and ankle injury that suffered in a pre-race incident at Saratoga. Ortiz is scheduled to ride 7 horses on Friday's card, including Nakatomi in the Phoenix Stakes and Monique Involl in the Jessamine Stakes. Ortiz is, of course, one of the sport's leading riders and has been working horses in preparation for his return. That's a look at your midweek in sports. Kentucky, make it a great day. I'm Scott Fitzgerald.
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9: Here's your Rock weather update. Sunshine mixed with clouds at times today, with daytime highs approaching 86. Southwest winds, 5 to 10 miles an hour. Lows level off around 63. Tonight, mainly clear. Lots of sunshine tomorrow, high of 90. Highs around 80 Friday, with thunderstorms likely. Chance of rain showers, 71 on Saturday. That's your local forecast update. I'm meteorologist Ray Miller from the Rock Weather Center. Right now, it's 72 degrees.
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12: 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Here's Matt Jones.
13: So this is Willie's best song, in my opinion. And this is from the thing he did with Johnny Cash, right?
14: That's right. Yep.
13: Which I think is the best version of it.
15: I guess I never told you. I'm so happy that you're mine.
13: He also, Shannon, you're a guitar player.
14: Yeah.
13: He plays guitar like nobody else plays.
14: He does. Yeah.
13: It's almost like it's a little offbeat.
14: It is. It's a little, like a staggered style that he's playing.
13: Yeah.
14: But it all works out in the end.
13: But it works perfectly for him. Like, you couldn't copy that
14: right.
13: If you were somebody else.
14: Yeah.
13: I've seen him many times in concert, and I'm glad. And I went to his 90th birthday
14: show.
13: Right.
14: Yes.
13: In,
14: yeah. Red Rocks, right?
13: No, it was at the Hollywood Bowl.
14: Oh, yeah. Yeah.
13: Yeah. Widespread Panic, people say, is a band like that, that people just go see in person. I don't really know them. I know they exist, but what's their song?
14: That's the thing. I don't know that they have a big song. Because I know they exist, but I couldn't tell you
13: they
14: one
13: get
14: song.
13: They get big crowds.
14: Yeah.
13: But I don't know. Do they have a famous song?
14: Not that I know. I'm sure somebody that's a fan is going, yeah, how do you not know?
13: I kind of think they have, like, I feel like they have one that was, like, really big and people don't realize it was them. Let's see real quick.
14: Google says Chili Water. Is that it?
13: That wouldn't be it. That wasn't what I was thinking.
14: Up All Night?
13: Up All Night is what they say their biggest one is, but I don't know that I know that song.
14: Yeah, I don't either.
13: Yeah, maybe we don't know any Widespread Panic songs.
14: Not that widespread.
13: One person says, sounds like Drew believes if you wear the UK uniform and the sacred cloth, you're for life. Is that right? When you wear the sacred cloth.
16: That's right. You're sacred.
14: You're blessed. You'll go to heaven.
16: I do believe that if you play here, Shane Sharp's the only one where I'm like, no, nah, I'm not giving you.
13: You're
16: that.
13: Not giving
16: anyone
13: it to Shane
16: else.
13: Sharp? But you give it to Ennis.
16: I mean, were you here? Were you practicing? Were you fighting? Were you Shane trying to make Sharp Kentucky practiced. Better?
14: Yeah, he got in the layup line.
13: Yeah, I watched him dunk.
14: I mean, he was 100%.
16: All right, I'll call Shane Sharp a cat. He's the one I'll hear you on, though. I mean, he went to classes. He attended more UK classes than most of the fan base.
13: More than me.
16: Yeah, I mean, so can you say he didn't go to UK? I mean, he was there.
13: Are
16: I
13: you
16: saw
13: trying
16: him.
13: To say Shane Sharp bleeds more blue than me?
16: I'm not. I'm not doing that.
13: Okay.
16: But if there's a player I will say wasn't a Wildcat, he would be the one I would consider.
13: Yeah. It is amazing how much of our fan base has, like, really no actual connection to Kentucky. Like, I don't. Ryan doesn't.
17: Nope.
13: Shannon doesn't.
17: Nope.
13: Mario and Drew do.
17: Billy doesn't.
13: But I feel like my connection is as much as anyone. That's hard to explain to people. People who don't grow up around in college towns or in college areas, they're like, you didn't even go to that school. And they go, you did go to Duke and you hate them. True.
17: That's what makes our fan base so special. It's you know, statewide, man.
13: But I mean, I think that's true of everybody that grows up in the South. I mean, most Alabama fans didn't go to Alabama.
17: Tennessee football fans.
13: Yeah, so 859-280-2287. They're changing the rule in the NBA, Drew, where when you drive to the basket as a player going in for a layup, you cannot use your offhand anymore to push players off.
16: Okay.
13: It has been a rule forever, but the refs really never called it. It will be a point of emphasis this year. If you push off with your offhand, it's a foul. I think the person that will affect the most in the league is Shea Alexander.
16: Absolutely. My brain was looking at Shea pushing off while you were talking.
13: Like, really, he's going to, like, he does that almost every single time.
16: You could almost call it the Shea rule as they're bringing it in after a year of everybody
13: LeBron
16: complaining about
13: it. LeBron does it sometimes, too. But Shea is the king of that. And it is interesting, Drew, to see if he will suffer from that because there is no one that does that more than he does.
16: Oh, he's the king of it, but also it's a pretty common move these days. They let it get out of hand too much already. I'm a little skeptical that they'll really start calling it, but I like that they are trying.
13: Yeah. Before I go to the phones here, tell me about Stockton Mortgage.
17: Stockton Mortgage, I'm so glad you asked, because Stockton Mortgage has been fighting this, you know, the rates increased about a month
13: So he doesn't have his script out yet,
17: Chandler. Well, no, I didn't know I was going to do the read. I haven't done it in a week, so you didn't give me a heads up or anything.
13: All right, just whenever you're ready.
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13: Is it on the? Is that on the thing?
17: I didn't have my script pulled up. You didn't tell me I was going to do the read. If you want me to pull up the read, I can.
13: Go ahead.
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14: There we go.
13: Is this a good time to buy?
17: It's always a good time to buy. I got a sold a house last week because I'm still buying the fall market is still active. So go for it.
13: All right, there you go. Who's next, Shannon?
14: Tommy.
13: Go ahead, Tommy.
18: Matt, Toyota in Georgetown just celebrated 40 years of production.
13: Is that right?
18: At a party the other night.
13: Congratulations.
18: Yeah. Zach Brown and Ludacris played the show.
13: Is that right? In Georgetown? Wow.
18: Yeah.
13: I didn't know that.
18: So if you're wondering what Zach Brown was doing.
13: That was just the other night?
18: Yeah.
13: Huh.
18: Yep. And another really good jam band, big concert following, Shannon probably knows them, is Goose.
14: Goose, you know, yep. Goose. Yeah. Yep. I think they just played one of our festivals.
13: They just keep coming up, Goose and Geese. I feel like those are bands I'd never heard of till 6 months ago. I appreciate the call, and we've talked about them four times over the last 6 months.
14: Yep. Jam band, nobody can name one song.
13: None. There are no songs for Goose.
17: So how is Zach Brown Band and Ludacris playing up in Georgetown and nobody heard a thing about it till right now?
13: Well, I mean, the people there probably heard about it. Where do you think?
16: Actually, now that someone says that, I heard a whisper that was going on.
13: Where do you think they played?
17: Exactly. I was getting ready to ask, where do they play at?
13: Oh, I guess that guy would have known. I wonder where they played. You think they played at Toyota?
14: Maybe.
17: Outside in an area outside, maybe? At the plant?
13: I mean, you can get Ludacris anywhere. But Zach Brown, that's a big get.
16: The internet says Rupp Arena. I guess they
13: rented out Rupp Arena?
16: Yeah, I'm looking at pictures of it.
17: Wow.
13: When was this?
16: I heard about it within the last week or two, so I'd say very recent.
13: So Georgetown rented out Rupp Arena, brought in Zach Brown and Ludacris, and nobody knew.
16: I'm looking at TikToks from it right now.
13: Huh.
17: First I'm hearing of it.
14: Maybe we're just out of it, and everybody else knew but us.
13: That's wild. Well, good for them, man. In 40 years, the Toyota plant in Georgetown transformed this area. What are you laughing at?
16: I thought you were going to say transformed like music at Rupp Arena.
13: It transformed. I mean, it did. Transformed Georgetown for sure.
16: It did, and that's why I'm pushing for them to just come over to campus, slap a logo on UK things. Let's keep this partnership going. Yeah, that's a big brand that we need.
13: For what it costs to bring those people to Rupp Arena, Shannon, they could have sponsored a uniform patch, right?
14: Yeah, absolutely, they could have.
13: They could have. Yeah. Well, who's next?
14: Let's go to Madison.
13: Madison, go ahead, Madison.
19: Hello, Matt. How we doing?
13: Doing good.
19: I have two questions for you. One is, what surprises are y'all looking for in Big Blue Madness Friday, if there are any?
13: Yeah, I have no idea. I haven't heard anyone talk about anything, so I don't know. But go ahead.
19: And what's the percentage chance that Shane Beamer lasts through Monday if we beat him on Saturday?
13: Well, I think I heard that his buyout goes down $7 million on December 1st.
17: Right. Mm-hmm.
16: He'll finish the year.
13: So he'll finish the year. I mean, I would have said he would get fired Monday if we won. But his buyout goes down $7 million. So, Drew, I would think they let him finish the year.
16: And after us, they've got a month of just games they're very unlikely to win already. You probably just let them eat all those two to let it pile on before you let them go.
13: Yep. It would be fun, though, to like officially end it.
16: That Kentucky football, we've got quite the list of teams.
13: We have a graveyard of people that we've ended their careers.
16: Especially at South Carolina.
13: Mr. And Florida. Sure. South Carolina and Florida coaches have seen their careers end with us.
16: Yep.
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13: Sounds like Dave Matthews.
14: It does, yeah.
13: Come on, Jack. And this is called Coconuts.
14: Yep. Just their big song.
13: But, I mean, the thing about Dave Matthews, they had Satellite, Crash Into Me.
14: Ants Marching.
13: Like, they had some big songs.
14: So much to say.
13: You were saying the biggest song you see from Widespread Panic just has, like, 1 million views?
14: No, this one has 500,000 views.
13: How are they so popular?
14: I don't know. Like, nobody seems to listen to their music, but they go to their shows.
13: That's interesting.
14: Yeah. quite a business
13: model.
14: Even
13: Grateful Dead had that one song, Touch of Grey.
14: Right. And that song probably has millions of views on YouTube.
13: What's the biggest, we've talked about this before, what's the biggest Fish song?
14: I couldn't tell you.
17: I don't know any Fish songs either. But yet, I know
13: you got to give those groups popular. Credit. People are talking about jam bands. Do you consider the Allman Brothers a jam band? They had songs, though, right? Yeah. They had Ramblin' Man.
14: Jessica, yeah. I mean, they had, you know, at least a couple of songs.
13: Garth Brooks does not count. People keep writing Garth. Garth Brooks is one of the biggest country stars of all time. He doesn't count. What about Eric Church? He does get bigger crowds than I think he was big, Drew.
16: He's been quiet lately, but when he was hot, he had a great run.
13: He had a lot of number one hits. Springsteen song, that was a huge
16: record year.
17: He just played at RUP last fall, I think it was, and had a big, huge crowd that night.
16: Talladega.
17: Yeah.
13: Yeah. So I don't think he counts either. Those guys are too big. But by the way, a guy tweeted out yesterday, Spotify, Apple Music are all about to end. AI music is going to take over the world and no one will care because it'll be just as good, if not better. Do you agree with that?
14: No.
13: So you want your music to be by a person?
14: Yes.
13: I kind of do too.
14: Yeah. It's like if you're watching a movie, don't you want those people to be real people or do you want them to be AI?
13: I think I do, but I wonder if young people will feel that way.
17: Would it put an end to these concerts we're talking about if it's everything's AI?
13: Well, I mean, think about how many younger people like house music, which doesn't have any, like, no one's singing that.
16: Hitting buttons on a laptop at a concert.
17: Yeah.
13: So do you think if you were listening to words in a song, you would want it to be a human being? I do.
14: Yeah, I do. I do too.
13: But Mario, would you care?
16: He says he probably would care. Yeah. I'll admit there are some AI songs I like. I don't want it to be the case, and I prefer humans. I don't want AI to take over like that. But if you hit play on some of them, I'm telling you right now, I'm bobbing my head because they're good.
14: You wouldn't know the difference. Yeah.
13: Yeah. That makes me sad.
16: I like the crossovers where they'll take like an old song and like say it's a rap song. They'll make it like slow jazz.
14: Have you seen these AI apology songs that are becoming popular?
13: What does that mean?
14: Like, let's say you messed up with your girlfriend or your wife or whatever, and you're trying to say you're sorry. So you can go to this website and then plug in all the details about this person.
13: Okay, but do one for me. Can you do or play one?
14: Well, you got to buy them. You got to buy them is what I'm saying.
13: And so it sings like, I'm sorry I cheated on you, baby.
14: And it says their name specifically. You could put in all the details that you want this song to include. Doesn't matter what the details are. A buddy of mine had this. He brought it over. I'm going, she was crying by the second verse, and we were all good.
16: I feel like you can't be human enough to apologize.
13: So wait a minute. Your buddy bought his girlfriend.
14: His wife,
13: an apology song.
14: They got into a big fight. Yes.
13: And she cried?
14: Yes. He said he put it on for her. He said by the time we got to the second verse, she was in tears.
13: That's wild.
14: And he said it made up, and we made up, and everything was good after that.
16: But he didn't do anything.
14: Well, I guess he cared enough to reach out to an AI to make a song for him.
17: But it meant something to her. It meant something to her.
16: Like, you can't apologize yourself. No, you had to have AI apologize for you.
14: I guess he couldn't write a song himself, so he had AI do it.
13: That is crazy to me.
14: It's called Smile Tunes.
13: Smile Tunes.
14: Yes.
13: Huh.
14: Yep.
13: That sounds awful. Nope. I hate it. I hate all of it.
14: Custom songs.
13: I saw that video of the president with all those AI people, and I was just like, can we just get all of them?
16: SI people.
13: Shut up. I'm not calling it SI. And no one else is either.
14: This is wild. You go on here, and it says, who's this song for? And just get all these different options. You click it.
17: I know you can make one for, like, anniversaries.
14: It says, what's their first name? You type it in.
17: Gosh. Details where you met, not throwing it into the song. Yes,
14: exactly.
13: This world.
14: Yeah.
16: But wouldn't the person on the other end be like, can you not do anything human? Like, for my anniversary
13: not this
16: or
13: guy's
16: apology?
13: Wife, she cried in the second verse.
14: That's right.
16: Crazy to me.
13: So it's like Mad Libs, but a song.
14: It is. Yeah.
13: Unbelievable. Who's next?
14: Jim.
13: Jim, go ahead, Jim.
0: Good morning, guys. It's good to talk to you, and thanks for what you do.
13: Appreciate it.
0: I got a couple of compliments I want to provide you this morning. First, I want to say thanks for the delivery system that you have for the show. I'm in Bowling Green, Kentucky, so I listen to the show live in the mornings on the iHeartRadio app. And then if I miss it in the morning, I'm able to go to Spotify and play the podcast.
13: Thank you. You're welcome.
0: The first. Yeah, it's very – otherwise, I'm a first-time caller and about a two-year listener. So the way that you make the show available gives me that opportunity to listen to it. And so anyway, and then the second compliment I want to provide you is you guys are, and take this the way it's intended in a very positive way, you're like fruit salad.
13: Okay. What does that mean?
0: Because you've got so many different textures and ingredients.
13: Okay.
0: And all of the personalities that are part of your team that make the show so enjoyable absolutely every day. And I find that there's different things that different ones of you say that I can relate to and get a smile and sometimes a full belly laugh.
13: Well, that's very kind of you. Thank you very much. And that is the goal. You know, we are like four complete different people. We all are friends. And then you throw in Billy and Mario. It's like a different, I like the mix. That's why when people sometimes say you should add this person, you should, it's not about those people. It's about the chemistry of the group. And like, sometimes I see somebody and I'm like, okay, that just works.
0: You're the only podcast that I listen to and was certainly knew about Ryan Lemon living in Somerset, Kentucky for 26 years.
13: He lives everywhere. 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During our whole time, there's really been only one person I've ever considered adding, Drew, and that was Max. I felt like Max fit in with the group.
17: He would have fit in, yeah.
16: And it was fun.
13: And then he moved to Australia.
17: Where's the good fruit salad?
13: What fruit are you?
17: I'm the apple.
13: Mm. Why?
17: Because apples are old.
14: That only makes sense.
13: Wait, what does that even mean?
17: I couldn't think of anything.
13: Apples are old.
17: Tasty, little crunchy, but soft inside. Yeah, I'm an apple.
14: Soft inside? What kind of apple do you eat? You know, like a mushy apple that's rotten?
13: He's eating rotten.
14: You're a rotten apple.
13: Ryan Lemon is an old, rotten apple.
17: What fruit are you?
13: I don't know. I haven't really thought of the analogy.
14: He's the banana.
13: He's
17: the banana.
13: I'll just leave
17: the big banana.
13: I'll just leave it with you. Thank you all very much. Hey, remember Shady Rays on Friday. I'll be back in Lexington tomorrow. We appreciate it. We'll see you later. It's Kentucky Sports Radio.
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7: ABC News, I'm Sherry Preston. Israeli Prime Minister Benjamin Netanyahu says a pilot on a flight from the UAE to Israel stabbed another pilot and then tried to crash the aircraft carrying dozens of Israelis. Passengers and crew staging a dramatic intervention to subdue the attacker, says ABC's Ian Pannell.
8: It seems to have involved the pilot and possibly the first officer. That's certainly what Saudi authorities have said are the two individuals who've been hospitalized. But it's not clear who the instigator was. The passengers clearly became involved, but there are questions about who opened the door.
7: It's easy in panel. The plane landing in Saudi Arabia, the incident being investigated as an act of terror. At the last minute, a federal appeals court has halted the scheduled execution of Krista Pike, who would have been the first woman put to death in 200 years in the state of Tennessee. Last U.S. troops have now left Iraq, the withdrawal 12 years after they were tasked with the missing of fighting of the Islamic State. This is ABC News.
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28: From the Fork Media News Desk, I'm Austin Armstrong. We begin with the latest developments following the deadly shooting of a Kentucky State Police trooper in Warren County. Kentucky State Police say their critical incident response team is investigating the trooper-involved shooting that happened on Monday afternoon on Interstate 65. 28-year-old Trooper Hayden Phillips was conducting a traffic stop on northbound I-65 near mile marker 69 when he was fatally shot by the driver of the vehicle. The suspect then fled the scene. Investigators developed a suspected vehicle using witness information along with footage from Trooper Phillips' dash cam and body-worn camera. The suspect was identified as 51-year-old Imani Branch of Portland, Tennessee. Shortly after 5 p.m. on Monday afternoon, a vehicle matching the description was located in Louisville. Louisville Metro Police Department used a grapple device to stop the vehicle on Dixie Highway near Burwell Avenue. Branch, the vehicle's solo occupant, was taken into custody without further incident. No other injuries were reported. Branch has been charged with murder of a first responder, a peace officer, in connection with Trooper Phillips' death. The investigation remains ongoing. Turning now to local crime news, the Columbia Police Department reports a Columbia man was arrested following a traffic stop on Russell Springs Road late Friday night. Say the stop happened around Central Time, September 25th, during a search of the vehicle. Officers located suspected drugs and drug paraphernalia. 60-year-old Timmy Miller of Columbia was arrested without incident. Miller faces several charges, including possession of marijuana, illegal possession of a legend drug, first-degree possession of a controlled substance involving methamphetamine, drug paraphernalia, and possession of a prescription-controlled substance not in its proper container. He also faces several traffic-related charges. Officer Colton Nunn made the arrest with assistance from Officer Dustin Bunch. As with all criminal cases, the charges are allegations and the defendants are presumed innocent unless proven guilty in the court of law. And finally, as we move into the fall months, drivers are being reminded to watch for deer on Kentucky roadways. Team Kentucky says Kentucky recorded 3,411 deer-related crashes in 2025, the highest total in 7 years. State officials say deer activity increases during the fall, particularly from October through December as mating season begins. Drivers are encouraged to stay alert, especially around dawn and dusk. Slow down in areas where deer are active, eliminate distractions, and always wear a seatbelt. Officials also say drivers should watch for additional deer after spotting one, since deer often travel in groups. And if a deer enters the roadway, drivers are advised not to swerve, since that can lead to a more serious crash. For more details on stories like these and more, be sure to check out our websites, myq104.com, kcountry1057.com, and wtcoradio.com.
18: 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Always keeping you weather aware.
19: Here's your Rock weather update. Sunshine mixed with clouds at times this afternoon, with daytime highs approaching 86. Winds out of the southwest, 5 to 10 miles an hour. Lows level off around 63. Tonight, mainly clear skies. Highs around 90. Tomorrow, lots of sunshine. High of 80 Friday, with thunderstorms likely. Chance for showers, 71 on Saturday. That's your local forecast update. I'm meteorologist Ray Miller from the Rock Weather Center. Currently, it's 79 degrees.
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0: There's the Eagles. I'm Kara. Boy, since I broke my foot, I'm pretty much better, but I'm back down to beginning Pilates. I used to be a bit more advanced. It's very frustrating. I actually did Pilates wee early in the morning today. Up when you were sleeping, I betcha. But no matter how early I get up, I've still got the energy to rock you. You too soon. Warren Zevon next.
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0: You know, my brother was visiting me. He's a lot older than me. And I asked him what music he likes. And he likes the blues and stuff. I go, do you like rock? I'm, you know, naming like Zeppelin, like Heart, like Pink Floyd. And he goes, oh, I love Pink Floyd. I think he's great. I didn't have the heart to correct my brother.
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3: Here's your Rock weather update. High temperatures reach up to 86 this afternoon under mainly clear skies. Winds out of the southwest, 5 to 10 miles an hour. Mainly clear skies again tonight. Lows dip down to about 63. Lots of sunshine tomorrow. Highs around 90. Highs around 80 Friday with thunderstorms likely. Chance for showers 71 on Saturday. That's your local forecast update. I'm meteorologist Ray Miller from the Rock Weather Center. Right now, 81.
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1: ABC News, I'm Wayne Cabot. A passenger plane nosedived 14,000 feet in under a minute when one pilot attacked the other in the cockpit.
2: He took a knife and tried to kill the pilot.
1: That from the mother of a passenger on a flight that left Dubai for Tel Aviv. Mostly Israelis on board. Israel treating this as a terror incident. Passengers and crew subdued the attacker. The plane made a safe emergency landing in Saudi Arabia. Tennessee's planned execution of 50-year-old Krista Gayle Pike for a murder she committed at age 18 was stopped 1 hour before the injection was planned. The federal appeals court wants more time to review her allegations of being raped as a child. The New York Times reports Ken Paxton told donors at a Senate fundraiser last week President Trump hurt his campaign by holding a convention in Texas. The Times says it has audio of him saying that, a Paxton advisor calling the story manipulated nonsense. This is ABC News.
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8: Here's your Rock weather update. High temperatures reach up to 86 this afternoon under mainly clear skies. Winds out of the southwest, 5 to 10 miles an hour. Mainly clear skies again tonight. Lows dip down to about 63. Lots of sunshine tomorrow. Highs around 90. Highs around 80 Friday with thunderstorms likely. Chance for showers 71 on Saturday. That's your local forecast update. I'm meteorologist Ray Miller from the Rock Weather Center. Right now, 81.
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1: 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Participants can only win one contest prize per person every 30 days, Monday through Friday, excluding holidays within 30 days, or the prize will be forfeited. Prizes will not be mailed or delivered. Any winner under the age of 18 must be accompanied by a parent or legal guardian. No trade or cash equivalent will be awarded for any contest prize. Any person or persons found to be in violation of these contest rules before, during, or after the respective contest or giveaway will be disqualified and will not be eligible for future contests or giveaways.
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3: Here's your Rock weather update. High temperatures reach up to 86 this afternoon under mainly clear skies. Winds out of the southwest, 5 to 10 miles an hour. Mainly clear skies again. Tonight lows dip down to about 63. Lots of sunshine. Tomorrow, high is around 90. High is around 80 Friday with thunderstorms likely. Chance for showers, 71 on Saturday. That's your local forecast update. I'm meteorologist Ray Miller from the Rock Weather Center. Currently, it's 82 degrees.
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0: Rockin' with Boston. There is Rock and Roll Band. We've got lots of those here. Def Leppard, just one of many. Big Set next.
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1: ABC News, I'm Wayne Cabot. A plane has landed in Israel with the Israeli citizens who survived a hellish flight in which they thought they might die. A knife fight in the cockpit sent the Fly Dubai flight into a nosedive and made an emergency landing in Saudi Arabia. ABC's Ian Pennell.
2: I think there are going to be questions about how one of the pilots or one of the crew members was able to bring a pocket knife on board. What was their motivation? Were they operating independently? In other words, was it a lone wolf operation?
1: A Florida woman who allegedly drove to California and fired a rifle shot into the home of Rihanna and ASAP Rocky is now indicted by a grand jury for attempted murder. Bullets penetrated the trailer in which the couple was present and a nursery where the kids were. A Michigan nurse is under arrest after her toddler was found with a loaded gun in a Canton, Michigan daycare facility yesterday morning. The child's father is a Detroit police officer. No word if he might face charges as well. This is ABC News.
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9: Here's your Rock weather update. High temperatures reach up to 86 this afternoon under mainly clear skies. Winds out of the southwest, 5 to 10 miles an hour. Mainly clear skies again tonight. Lows dip down to about 63. Lots of sunshine tomorrow. Highs around 90. Highs around 80 Friday with thunderstorms likely. Chance for showers 71 on Saturday. That's your local forecast update. I'm meteorologist Ray Miller from the Rock Weather Center. Currently, it's 82 degrees.
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I woke last night to the sound of thunder. How far off, I sat and wondered. Started humming a song from 1962. And it's funny how the night moves.

0: Foreigner right there. I'm Kara. Boy, just saw some really awful news. You know who Rob Lowe is, right? His brother Chad is also an actor. And Chad's daughter, who's also Rob Lowe's niece, Fiona Lowe, just died at 13 years old. This announcement also came with the National Suicide and Crisis Hotline number. So we know what happened. And you should know this number. You can call, you can text anytime for any reason, 24/7. 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
3: Here's your Rock weather update. High temperatures reach up to 86 this afternoon under mainly clear skies. Winds out of the southwest, 5 to 10 miles an hour. Mainly clear skies again tonight. Lows dip down to about 63. Lots of sunshine tomorrow. High is around 90. High is around 80 Friday with thunderstorms likely. Chance for showers, 71 on Saturday. That's your local forecast update. I'm meteorologist Ray Miller from the Rock Weather Center. Right now, 84.
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0: Just a spectacular song. Jane's Addiction, also right in there. Let's chill. Pink Floyd and a big set next.
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1: ABC News, I'm Wayne Cabot. Passengers are recalling a nightmare flight aboard a Fly Dubai plane that plunged 14,000 feet in less than a minute after a knife fight in the cockpit.
2: Suddenly the aircraft was dropping very sharply, like massive turbulence, and we didn't understand why because we didn't get any alert.
1: The flight from Dubai to Tel Aviv was diverted to Saudi Arabia. The passengers, mostly Israelis, are beginning to arrive back to Israel. Israel treating this as a terror incident. President Trump is applauding today's withdrawal of U.S. troops from Iraq after a 12-year presence there prompted by the war against ISIS.
3: Operation Inherent Resolve, which is what they called it, ends in 2026 under the leadership of President Donald J. Trump. We're getting the hell out of there.
1: Trump saying it was very bad decision-making that got us involved there in the quagmire in the first place. This is ABC News.
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8: Here's your Rock weather update. Mainly sunny skies this afternoon with daytime highs approaching 86. Southwesterly winds 5 to 10 miles an hour. Mainly clear skies again. Tonight lows dip down to about 63. High temperatures reach up to 90 tomorrow. Lots of sunshine. Highs around 80 Friday with storms likely. Chance of rain showers 71 on Saturday. That's your local forecast update. I'm meteorologist Ray Miller from the Rock Weather Center. Currently 86.
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Night Ranger kicking off my portion of your hump day. Welcome back, people of Earth. That's right. It's the Greg Stone Show. Coming up, a look at rock and roll history, the word of the day. We've got people in the neighborhood to meet and the world's greatest classic rock to play.

0: David Bowie helping out Queen on the Greg Stone Show. We've got a look at rock and roll history on the way. A classic from Cream will happen here in just a few moments. Eric Clapton wrapping up his Crossroads fundraiser down in Austin over the weekend. Quite the performances. I bet that makes it to DVD, and we'll keep you updated on that. That Cream is on the way.
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0: Cream on the Greg Stone Show. This past weekend, Clapton had his Crossroads Festival down in Austin. And this benefits his Crossroads Rehab Facility in Antigua. Lots of folks. Clapton played with Bill Murray, who was the MC. Also, Jimmy Vaughn, Buddy Guy, Tedeschi Trucks, Joe Bonamassa was there, Trey Anastasio. And it's Trey's birthday today. As we take a quick look at rock and roll history, that's right, today is the 30th of September, and it happened on this day in 97. The Rolling Stones released their 23rd American studio album, Bridges to Babylon. And in 2008, Disney released Nightmare Revisited, a cover album of songs from the 1993 film The Nightmare Before Christmas. It featured new arrangements from Korn, Amy Lee of Evanescence, and Marilyn Manson. That same year, Tom Morello released his The Fabled City album, his second studio release from The Night Watchman. It featured guest appearances from Serge Tankian and Perry Farrell. And we've got birthdays today. Mark Bolan, born on this day in 47, and Trey Anastasio, born on this day in 64. If it's your birthday, that's who you shared with. And that's a quick look at it, folks. Your rock, rock, rock, rock and roll almanac for the last day of September.
1: 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Participants can only win one contest prize per person every 30 days, Monday through Friday, excluding holidays within 30 days, or the prize will be forfeited. Prizes will not be mailed or delivered. Any winner under the age of 18 must be accompanied by a parent or legal guardian. No trade or cash equivalent will be awarded for any contest prize. Any person or persons found to be in violation of these contest rules before, during, or after the respective contest or giveaway will be disqualified and will not be eligible for future contests or giveaways.
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3: Here's your rock weather update. Mainly sunny skies this afternoon with daytime highs approaching 86. Southwesterly winds 5 to 10 miles an hour. Mainly clear skies again. Tonight lows dip down to about 63. High temperatures reach up to 90 tomorrow. Lots of sunshine. Highs around 80 Friday with storms likely. Chance of rain showers 71 on Saturday. That's your local forecast update. I'm meteorologist Ray Miller from the Rock Weather Center. Currently 86.
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0: Tube Snake Boogie. Hmm. What are they referring to, I wonder? Little old ZZ Top on the Greg Stone Show. And coming up towards the end of October, the 28th, actually, Ozzy's Back to the Beginning concert will get a theatrical release. It will be in theaters for a limited time. That starts on the 28th of October, and we've got some Ozzy for you next.
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1: ABC News, I'm Wayne Cabot. There was a crazy man with a knife, says Itzhak Lieber, a passenger on a Fly Dubai flight that plunged 14,000 feet in seconds today in the Mideast.
2: Passengers on board telling Israeli media the plane lost control after some kind of struggle between the pilots. An Israeli source familiar with the matter telling ABC News, Israeli security assessment is that one of the pilots tried to take control and crash the plane.
1: ABC's Ian Panel, Israel considers this a terror incident. The plane took off from Dubai, was heading to Tel Aviv, but diverted to Saudi Arabia. Israel's prime minister credits the wounded pilot for opening the cockpit door so others could help him. The U.S. is out of Iraq. The Pentagon reporting the last troops left today after a 12-year fight against ISIS, a fight President Trump calls a very expensive excursion into hell. He compares it to his excursions into Venezuela and Iran, which he says took far less time. This is ABC News.
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8: From the Fork Media News Desk, I'm Austin Armstrong. We begin with the latest developments following the deadly shooting of a Kentucky State Police trooper in Warren County. Kentucky State Police say their critical incident response team is investigating the trooper-involved shooting that happened on Monday afternoon on Interstate 65. 28-year-old Trooper Hayden Phillips was conducting a traffic stop on northbound I-65 near mile marker 69 when he was fatally shot by the driver of the vehicle. The suspect then fled the scene. Investigators developed a suspected vehicle using witness information along with footage from Trooper Phillips' dash cam and body-worn camera. The suspect was identified as 51-year-old Imani Branch of Portland, Tennessee. Shortly after 5 p.m. on Monday afternoon, a vehicle matching the description was located in Louisville. Louisville Metro Police Department used a grapple device to stop the vehicle on Dixie Highway near Burwell Avenue. Branch, the vehicle's solo occupant, was taken into custody without further incident. No other injuries were reported. Branch has been charged with murder of a first responder, a peace officer, in connection with Trooper Phillips' death. The investigation remains ongoing. Turning now to local crime news, the Columbia Police Department reports a Columbia man was arrested following a traffic stop on Russell Springs Road late Friday night. Say the stop happened around Central Time, September 25th, during a search of the vehicle. Officers located suspected drugs and drug paraphernalia. 60-year-old Timmy Miller of Columbia was arrested without incident. Miller faces several charges, including possession of marijuana, illegal possession of a legend drug, first-degree possession of a controlled substance involving methamphetamine, drug paraphernalia, and possession of a prescription-controlled substance not in its proper container. He also faces several traffic-related charges. Officer Colton Nunn made the arrest with assistance from Officer Dustin Bunch. As with all criminal cases, the charges are allegations and the defendants are presumed innocent unless proven guilty in the court of law. And finally, as we move into the fall months, drivers are being reminded to watch for deer on Kentucky roadways. Team Kentucky says Kentucky recorded 3,411 deer-related crashes in 2025, the highest total in 7 years. State officials say deer activity increases during the fall, particularly from October through December as mating season begins. Drivers are encouraged to stay alert, especially around dawn and dusk. Slow down in areas where deer are active, eliminate distractions, and always wear a seatbelt. Officials also say drivers should watch for additional deer after spotting one, since deer often travel in groups. And if a deer enters the roadway, drivers are advised not to swerve, since that can lead to a more serious crash. For more details on stories like these and more, be sure to check out our websites, myq104.com, kcountry1057.com, and wtcoradio.com.
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10: Here's your Rock weather update. 86 this afternoon, under sunny skies, winds out of the southwest, 5 to 10 miles an hour. Lows level off around 61, tonight mainly clear skies. High temperatures reach up to 90, tomorrow mainly clear skies. Cooler Friday and Saturday, with highs from the low 70s to the upper 70s. Storms likely Friday, chance for showers on Saturday. That's your local forecast update. I'm meteorologist Ray Miller from the Rock Weather Center. Right now, it's 84 degrees.
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Got the daily haircut plus the word of the day. 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The Stones make the forecast. We've got that haircut. It's all right here with the Hollies.

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0: There's an epic track from the Eagles. It's Greg Stone. Did you watch any hockey last night? That's right. The NHL is back, people of Earth. That's right. My team, the Avalanche, will play tonight. They'll make their season debut. I'm excited. Hockey's my sport, folks. Hey, coming up, I've got the Daily Haircut for you, plus the Stones and some Bad Company. The Epic 3 will commence here in just a few moments.
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0: Imagine that track being your first taste of Tesla ever. That's the first single off their debut record, Mechanical Resonance. Tesla's modern day cowboy on the haircut. You're listening to the Greg Stone Show. Love that band, to tell you the truth. Out on the road, too, with what are they doing stuff with? Motley Crue and Extreme. That's who it is. How could I forget that? Tesla on the Greg Stone program with some Billy Idol. I saw Billy Idol and Eddie Vedder doing a track, the big Ohana festival that Eddie Vedder had. I think that was 2 weekends ago. Billy String showed up. Quite the festival. We're going to play you some Billy Idol here in just a few moments.
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3: Here's your Rock weather update. 86 this afternoon under sunny skies. Winds out of the southwest, 5 to 10 miles an hour. Lows level off around 61. Tonight, mainly clear skies. High temperatures reach up to 90. Tomorrow, mainly clear skies. Cooler Friday and Saturday, with highs from the low 70s to the upper 70s. Storms likely Friday. Chance for showers on Saturday. That's your local forecast update. I'm meteorologist Ray Miller from the Rock Weather Center. Currently, it's 86 degrees.
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0: Tom Petty and the Heartbreakers on the Greg Stone Show. A little learning to fly on a hump day as we get ready to learn a new word.
1: English, do you speak it?
0: 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Today's word is an adjective.
2: Epistemic.
0: Epistemic. Hmm. That seems like a tough word, huh? You know what it means? Huh? You're smart. Those that don't, stick around. Those that do, find out if you're right or not. No, don't Google. It ruins it. That's right. Let's go old school today, okay? We'll come back on the Greg Stone Show. I'll use that bad boy in a sentence, tell you what it means, and play you some Kiss.
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1: ABC News, I'm Wayne Cabot. Stabbed at 34,000 feet, a pilot fought back and saved 174 lives. The co-pilot, suspected of carrying out a bloody attack to crash the Fly Dubai flight today from Dubai to Tel Aviv. ABC's Ian Pennell.
2: I think there are going to be questions about how one of the pilots or one of the crew members was able to bring a pocket knife on board. What was their motivation? Were they operating independently? In other words, was it a lone wolf operation?
1: The stabbed pilot thought to open the cockpit door, enabling passengers and crew to overpower the attacker. The plane plunged 14,000 feet in less than a minute, the pilot was able to make a safe emergency landing in Saudi Arabia. Cornell University agreeing now to an independent investigation into how it handled what a former student now says was a fraternity house gang rape. New York Governor Kathy Hochul telling ABC News she has serious questions about Cornell campus culture. This is ABC News.
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10: From the Fork Media News Desk, I'm Austin Armstrong. We begin with the latest developments following the deadly shooting of a Kentucky State Police trooper in Warren County. Kentucky State Police say their critical incident response team is investigating the trooper-involved shooting that happened on Monday afternoon on Interstate 65. 28-year-old Trooper Hayden Phillips was conducting a traffic stop on northbound I-65 near mile marker 69 when he was fatally shot by the driver of the vehicle. The suspect then fled the scene. Investigators developed a suspected vehicle using witness information along with footage from Trooper Phillips' dash cam and body-worn camera. The suspect was identified as 51-year-old Imani Branch of Portland, Tennessee. Shortly after 5 p.m. on Monday afternoon, a vehicle matching the description was located in Louisville. Louisville Metro Police Department used a grapple device to stop the vehicle on Dixie Highway near Burwell Avenue. Branch, the vehicle's solo occupant, was taken into custody without further incident. No other injuries were reported. Branch has been charged with murder of a first responder, a peace officer, in connection with Trooper Phillips' death. The investigation remains ongoing. Turning now to local crime news, the Columbia Police Department reports a Columbia man was arrested following a traffic stop on Russell Springs Road late Friday night. Say the stop happened around Central Time, September 25th, during a search of the vehicle. Officers located suspected drugs and drug paraphernalia. 60-year-old Timmy Miller of Columbia was arrested without incident. Miller faces several charges, including possession of marijuana, illegal possession of a legend drug, a first-degree possession of a controlled substance involving methamphetamine, drug paraphernalia, and possession of a prescription-controlled substance not in its proper container. He also faces several traffic-related charges. Officer Colton Nunn made the arrest with assistance from Officer Dustin Bunch. As with all criminal cases, the charges are allegations and the defendants are presumed innocent unless proven guilty in the court of law. And finally, as we move into the fall months, drivers are being reminded to watch for deer on Kentucky roadways. Team Kentucky says Kentucky recorded 3,411 deer-related crashes in 2025, the highest total in 7 years. State officials say deer activity increases during the fall, particularly from October through December as mating season begins. Drivers are encouraged to stay alert, especially around dawn and dusk. Slow down in areas where deer are active, eliminate distractions, and always wear a seatbelt. Officials also say drivers should watch for additional deer after spotting one, since deer often travel in groups. And if a deer enters the roadway, drivers are advised not to swerve, since that can lead to a more serious crash. For more details on stories like these and more, be sure to check out our websites, myq104.com, kcountry1057.com, and wtcoradio.com.
1: 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Always keeping you weather aware.
5: Here's your Rock weather update. 86 this afternoon, under sunny skies, winds out of the southwest, 5 to 10 miles an hour. Lows level off around 61, tonight mainly clear skies. High temperatures reach up to 90, tomorrow mainly clear skies. Cooler Friday and Saturday, with highs from the low 70s to the upper 70s. Storms likely Friday, chance for showers on Saturday. That's your local forecast update. I'm meteorologist Ray Miller from the Rock Weather Center. Currently, it's 86 degrees.
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0: Epistemic means of or relating to knowledge or knowing. Epistemic. Let's use that in a sentence today, shall we? The epistemic trap I fell into was believing that maybe later is the same as never. Epistemic. Use that in a sentence today. I double dog dare you. It's Greg Stone, and that's right, people come here to get smart. And that's kind of alarming with Pink Floyd.

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0: Little BOC helping out the Greg Stone Show. Funny on the way from Kevin James. And I know I'm a parent, and I know when your kids were young, you were probably praying for a break. Please just let my in-laws take the kids. Right. But you would never do anything stupid because you're a responsible parent. You love your kids. Well, this Florida mom is accused of leaving her four children at home for days while she went on a cruise, including a 2-month-old and a 2-year-old. Here's that woman being scolded by the judge.
1: You cannot make this up. It says she went on a cruise and left her children home alone,
2: including a 2-month-old baby.
1: She's going to drop them off what, at the mother's house, but never did. These poor kids were up and were home alone for 3 days.
3: If you would agree to supervised visitation.
1: I don't think I want to do that. Who leaves the kids, four little
3: Judge,
1: kids
3: an
1: alone?
3: Allegation at this time?
1: To go on a cruise.
3: Judge, at this time, it's only an allegation. She denies the allegation.
1: They arrested her disembarking from the cruise ship.
0: It's just an allegation. That's her defense attorney. Oh, boy. You know, and that's nothing new. It happens all the time. You hear stories about parents leaving their kids. I don't know. I mean, I could see leaving an 8 to 10-year-old for an hour or so. You know what I mean? Maybe if the 13-year-old was responsible, the 13-year-old would, I don't know about 2 months old, but 2 years old for just a few hours, not days. Days. Oof. Man. I don't know. I just find that alarming and just unacceptable. I'm sure most of you do. Eddie Money, Samero Smith, and where is that Kevin James? He's coming up. That's the funny today.
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0: You wouldn't know what either were if you didn't have both of them. Good times, bad times from Zeppelin on the Greg Stone Show as we knock out the funny. Here's Kevin James on drinking water from the hose.
1: We had allergies and things back in the day. I'm sure we just didn't label everything. But you know what? No allergies today. Nada. You know why? Because I drank water out of a hose that was rolled up in my backyard. That sat outside in the grass in the hot sun for months at a time, melting that plastic and oiled up so much it would burn your face and it wouldn't even come out in a steady stream. It'd be firing rusty spigots through that thing in the buck like BBs into the back of your throat until it wasn't enough and you just rip the hose off the faucet and wrap your lips around that. Just suck all the asbestos and lead right out of the house. Just go right to the source, and I was fine. Why was I fine? Because all day long at school, I'm chewing on pencils. I'm sniffing magic markers like they're going out of style. 30 seconds a nostril. Have some fun. Get used to it. Eating paste because it looked like mayonnaise.
0: That's Kevin James on why he doesn't get sick these days. We'll get back to the rock here in mere moments with music from Ozzy.
2: 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Prizes will not be mailed or delivered. Any winner under the age of 18 must be accompanied by a parent or legal guardian. No trade or cash equivalent will be awarded for any contest prize. Any person or persons found to be in violation of these contest rules before, during, or after the respective contest or giveaway will be disqualified and will not be eligible for future contests or giveaways.
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4: Here's your rock weather update. 86 this afternoon, under sunny skies, winds out of the southwest, 5 to 10 miles an hour. Lows level off around 61, tonight mainly clear skies. High temperatures reach up to 90, tomorrow mainly clear skies. Cooler Friday and Saturday, with highs from the low 70s to the upper 70s. Storms likely Friday, chance for showers on Saturday. That's your local forecast update. I'm meteorologist Ray Miller from the Rock Weather Center. Right now, 84.
5: 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The

0: I've seen a bunch of clips of the Neil Peart documentary, No One's Disciple, and it looks great. And it's on YouTube right now. It's not available anywhere but in Canada via the CBC, but it has no scheduled run date anywhere else in the world. But it lives on YouTube right now, so maybe hop on over there and take a look at that before it gets ripped down. Hey, it's Greg Stone. Going to play the game next hour, plus play you music from Guns N' Roses. Hang tight for that.
1: Hey, Mom. 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
1: ABC News, I'm Wayne Cabot. The pilot of a Fly Dubai jetliner is being hailed as a hero for fending off a knife attack in the cockpit, saving everyone, all 174 people. Many thought they would die when the plane suddenly nosedived.
2: 14,000 feet in 37 seconds is an extraordinary number. That is a plunge. Those passengers, if they weren't buckled in, they were sent flying to the ceiling. An extraordinarily scary situation for everyone on board. And then to think that there's a fight going on in the cockpit and you only have seconds to get somebody else in there, pull those controls back, and get that plane stabilized.
1: ABC transportation correspondent Sam Sweeney says the plane bound for Tel Aviv landed safely in Saudi Arabia. The other pilot suspected of trying to crash the plane. Cornell University promising an independent investigation into how it handled what a former student says was a gang rape by seven frat brothers. Cornell's data says 35% of women undergrads reported being sexually assaulted. This is ABC News.
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8: Here's your Rock weather update. 61 tonight under mainly clear skies. Winds out of the south around 5 miles an hour. Daytime highs approaching 90. Tomorrow, mainly sunny skies. Lows level off around 70. Tomorrow night, partly cloudy skies. Turning cooler Friday and Saturday with highs from the low 70s to the upper 70s. Thunderstorms likely Friday. Chance of rain showers on Saturday. That's your local forecast update. I'm meteorologist Ray Miller from the Rock Weather Center. Right now, it's 86 degrees.
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Little GNR helping out the Greg Stone Show as we work our way towards the game. Stone Cold Factor, a bunch of Stony Baloney. We'll hear from Seeger. I got the Foo Fighters in there, and they're going to be helping out AC/DC again. I'll talk about that coming up.

0: Like that Seeger, it's Greg Stone. You know, when I grew up, there were two types of people. There were Seeger people and Springsteen people. And where I grew up, we were Seeger people. Let's play the game, shall we? Stone Cold Fact or a bunch of Stony Baloney. I make a statement, you agree or disagree. It's that simple. And what's the prize? The fact that you know stuff or you're a good guesser. Alabama didn't repeal the law banning interracial marriage until the year 2000. Alabama did not repeal the law that made it illegal for interracial marriage until the year 2000. What do you think? Stone Cold Factor, is that a bunch of Stony Baloney? Your answer, and the Foo Fighters coming up. Looks like the Foos will be opening up for AC/DC at that MetLife Make Good show that had to be canceled, what was it, 10 days ago or so, due to the weather. That's like two shows. They got another one when they played in Canada, in Toronto. The Rogers Arena got hit by a tornado. So AC/DC has had a couple of situations with Mother Nature. Let's hope that those have been resolved. Now look for the Foo Fighters opening up for AC/DC next week at MetLife Stadium. 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We'll come back with Stone Cold Factor, a bunch of Stony Baloney's answer.
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0: Robert Palmer on the Greg Stone Show. And just a correction real quick on AC/DC and the Foo Fighters. That is this Friday. This Friday at MetLife Stadium. That will be the final date of the Power Up Tour for AC/DC here in the States. It's probably their last appearance. It's my guess. I don't have any inside information on that, but I don't know. That's what I'm thinking. It's Greg Stone. Let's wrap it up. Stone Cold Factor, a bunch of stony baloney that Alabama didn't repeal its law banning interracial marriage until 2000. That is a stone cold fact. And only 59% of the electorate voted in favor of the repeal. Yeah, it didn't really matter. It was mainly symbolic because the federal government had legalized interracial marriage back in 1967. But just, that's crazy. Over 40% of the people in Alabama wanted to keep it illegal. It's Greg Stone. And you think where you live is bad.
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3: Here's your Rock weather update. 61 tonight under mainly clear skies. Winds out of the south around 5 miles an hour. Daytime highs approaching 90. Tomorrow, mainly sunny skies. Lows level off around 70. Tomorrow night, partly cloudy skies. Turning cooler Friday and Saturday with highs from the low 70s to the upper 70s. Thunderstorms likely Friday. Chance of rain showers on Saturday. That's your local forecast update. I'm meteorologist Ray Miller from the Rock Weather Center. Right now, it's 86 degrees.
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0: lot of fans would like to see Sebastian Bach reunite with his old bandmates so that Skid Row could finish out their career in style. But if you talk to Rachel Bolan, he's like, no way. Sebastian's down, but they just don't like him. They do not like Sebastian Bach. I don't know. They don't like him. Sebastian Bach, currently the lead singer of Twisted Sister. I'd go see that. Yeah, I would. Hey, it's Greg Stone, and coming up next hour, we've got people in the neighborhood to meet. I'm going to play you some Zeppelin and Pearl Jam, Pink Floyd in there. Got a little story about Pink Floyd I'll share with you, too. You might be seeing Roger Waters' son performing Pink Floyd out on the road. We'll follow up on that here in just a few.
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1: ABC News, I'm Wayne Cabot. More details coming in about a knife fight that almost crashed a passenger plane today in the Mideast.
2: Prime Minister Benjamin Netanyahu is now calling the pilot on board that plane a hero, Captain Smit Mashkar. He's saying that after he was stabbed, he still fought back. He opened up the cockpit door, enabling passengers and other crew member on board to enter, subdue the attacker. During that time, crew also sent out a distress signal, sort of a secret signal pilots can send out, warning of potential unlawful activity on board.
1: ABC's Maggie Rulli says the plane nosedived 17,000 feet during the cockpit stabbing attack. The Pentagon says the last U.S. troops and equipment left Iraq today after a 12-year fight against ISIS. Defense Secretary Hegseth defends purging the military of people he calls woke.
3: Americans want to serve when they are led by strong patriots, not by weak weirdos.
1: He says military enrollment is up. This is ABC News.
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9: Here's your Rock weather update. 61 tonight under mainly clear skies. Winds out of the south around 5 miles an hour. Daytime highs approaching 90. Tomorrow, mainly sunny skies. Lows level off around 70. Tomorrow night, partly cloudy skies. Turning cooler Friday and Saturday with highs from the low 70s to the upper 70s. Thunderstorms likely Friday. Chance of rain showers on Saturday. That's your local forecast update. I'm meteorologist Ray Miller from the Rock Weather Center. Currently 81.
0: The Rock, Campbellsville's home for classic rock.

There's finally an official release from the NFL on that Soundgarden performance on opening day for the NFL. And, you know, what was the deal? Why didn't they show that? Apparently, the NFL has this practice in place not to televise regular season halftime performances unless they're part of a special event like Thanksgiving or the playoffs. And the band knew it would not be included in the network's broadcast. That's weak ass. That's pretty special. It's the NFL kickoff. The band was inducted into the Hall of Fame the year before. You've got, you know, some hometown heroes. They showed Mike McCready of Pearl Jam. He did the national anthem Jimi Hendrix style, and he also played with Soundgarden at halftime, along with Taylor Momsen on lead vocals. You know, you can see that's up on YouTube, and finally, the NFL has finally, like I said, finally released that video. It's Greg Stone. If you're a Soundgarden fan, you need to see that.

0: BTO on your hump day, part of the soundtrack. It's Greg Stone, and we're traveling to Virginia today. That's where we're headed to meet this motorcyclist in the neighborhood.
1: Oh.

0: Well, a dude on a motorcycle in Virginia pulled over for speeding last month. He was going 72 and a 25. Local PD just released the body camera footage of the traffic stop, and it includes the man saying, "Yeah, I was moving a little too quick, wasn't I?" Cops said, "Yeah, way too quick." Listen to why he was moving way too quick.
1: I was moving a little quick, wasn't I?
2: Yeah, way too quick.
1: I was trying to hit the McDonald's breakfast. I know I was making it.
2: Coming from there here is like 2 minutes.
1: I know.
2: Let me see driver's license.
1: I got you. I was rushing. I woke up late.
2: Wow, I can see you were rushing. 72, it's way too fast.
0: 72 and a 25 for an Egg McMuffin. I don't know. They're pretty good in the morning. Go on to say the first thing that's going to fly off that bike is you. At 72 miles an hour, someone pulls out in front of you. Dude, you're done. Not to mention the other drivers and pedestrians that he was putting at risk for his fast food fix. Got a ticket for reckless driving and probably didn't get any breakfast either. Damn cop, ruined my breakfast. Had nothing to do with me. It's not my fault. It's the Greg Stone Show.
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0: died and you just stood up. 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

0: Well, it looks like even Charlie Sheen is deserving of a second chance. He and his dad, Martin, are in a new comedy on AMC TV called Happy Jack. Yeah, that's right. That just proves that as long as you don't rape, murder, or do weird stuff to kids, looks like you get a second chance. And, you know, I mean, after admitting all that crazy sex stuff, drug stuff, that tour, he was out of control, man. That dude, we watched it in real time. Wasn't that wild? I wish Charlie all the best. I hope it works out for him. It's Greg Stone. We'll come back with a little John Cougar Mellencamp and some Floyd.
1: 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Prizes will not be mailed or delivered. Any winner under the age of 18 must be accompanied by a parent or legal guardian. No trade or cash equivalent will be awarded for any contest prize. Any person or persons found to be in violation of these contest rules before, during, or after the respective contest or giveaway will be disqualified and will not be eligible for future contests or giveaways.
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3: Here's your Rock weather update. 61 tonight under mainly clear skies. Winds out of the south around 5 miles an hour. Daytime highs approaching 90. Tomorrow, mainly sunny skies. Lows level off around 70. Tomorrow night, partly cloudy skies. Turning cooler Friday and Saturday with highs from the low 70s to the upper 70s. Thunderstorms likely Friday. Chance of rain showers on Saturday. That's your local forecast update. I'm meteorologist Ray Miller from the Rock Weather Center. Currently, it's 79 degrees.
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1: That's Off the Wall, Pink Floyd on the Greg Stone Show, and it looks like Roger Waters' son, Harry, will be taking the music of Pink Floyd out on the road. It's called Legacy, a Pink Floyd show. It is fully sanctioned by Roger Waters, and the Harry Waters Band will be performing songs from Dark Side, Wish You Were Here, Animals, and The Wall. Looks like this tour will launch in February, 100 cities in North America and in Europe, and they'll probably add more depending on how it goes. That's kind of funny. Speaking of second chances, Roger had fired his son from his band. Maybe there's been some growth. It's Greg Stone. Thanks for having us on today. We'll be back tomorrow. That's right, folks. Same stony time, same stony place.
2: This is not headline news. It's National AI in Work Day. But by this time next year, AI will be celebrating Take Your Human to Work Day. Today is also Blasphemy Day. Here I'll start. The best Batman was George Clooney. Marvel is re-releasing Spider-Man Brand New Day with a few minutes of additional footage. This one will be called Spider-Man Taylor's Version. And scientists have discovered radio waves coming from a planet 63 light years from Earth. They haven't fully deciphered the message yet, but it had something to do with caller number 9 for air supply tickets. This is not headline news.
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1: 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The captain was allegedly